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1: 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Number 70. Number 61. Have you heard your favourite yet? Stick with us as the top 100 greatest songs of the 80s countdown continues.
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13: The top stories this hour. The culture secretaries refuse to say if tax rises will be needed to pay for the new universal care service proposed by Andy Burnham. The Prime Minister told the Labour Party conference that he'll adjust the pension's triple lock from 2030 to afford it. Economists are concerned that it still won't cover the cost, but when pushed on tax rises, Lisa Nandy wouldn't give a concrete answer.
14: Look, we haven't set out anything further than today where we've said we are determined to deliver the biggest step change and investment into social care that this country's ever seen. And as you heard from Andy today, he came into politics to do the right thing. People might not always agree with him, but he will always stand up and fight for what he believes is right.
13: Manchester City fans are coming to terms with the extent of the financial breaches their club appears to have committed. An independent commission has found them guilty of all the charges against them for breaking the Premier League's fair play rules. David Mooney from the Blue Moon podcast says he feels let down by the owners.
3: I dare say there will be fans out there who are angry at the Premier League, who will side with the club, who think that the club is innocent and, you know, has said that it's innocent. That's just not where I'm at the moment.
13: Investigations are continuing after three teenagers were killed when their car rented the River Weir in Sunderland. A 17-year-old boy who was also in the vehicle yesterday afternoon has been arrested and is still in police custody. In sport, England bounced back from defeat to Spain with a 2-0 victory away to the Czech Republic in the Nations League. The hosts were reduced to 10 men in the first half, with goals from Anthony Gordon and Harry Kane after the break in Prague. And Scotland had Jack Hendry sent off early in their 3-0 defeat to Switzerland at Hampden Park. And preschoolers are clocking an average of more than 18,000 steps a day. A global study looked at around 3,500 3- and 4-year-olds from 44 countries between 2018 and 2025. Children in low- to middle-income countries and those living in rural areas appeared to take more steps. From Sky News, I'm AJ Walsh.
12: Rock. Morning, Dawn Dwellers. Welcome along to Early Breakfast. Oh, a moody one to begin with. Oh, beware the moors. Stick to the roads or something like that.

David of the Gilmours there, banging on about that blue light, the blue lights. Is he on about the glare that you get from your laptops, your mobile phone screens, all that stuff that we're addicted to? Maybe he is. Perhaps he saw it coming, a vision of the future. Well, David, you might want to try some of them blue light glasses. Apparently they protect you. I mean, I've got some. Not sure if they work or not. Could be one of them placebo things, as my mom likes to call it. Oh, it's nothing but a placebo. What are you on about? If it's not one thing, it's your mother. Ahead of David Gilmour, something positively autumnal from The Doors. It was Riders on the Storm. Good morning, Dawn Dwellers. Lost guest here. Loads of great music to come and a bit of word salad as well. But right now, we'll have this from Greta Van Fleet. Delight to play it for you. It is brand new. It's got shades of Zeppelin's Achilles Last Stand about it. This is Tear It Down.

0: That was The Who there with Bargain on Planet Rock. Good morning, Dawn Dwellers. It's me, Loz Guest. Ooh, heads up. The top 100 greatest songs of the 80s continues today. It's a chart situation. You love a chart. We all love a chart. We love a countdown. We just like the sheer organisation of it all, to be honest with you. And I believe, where are we? We have got to possibly, ooh, I don't know, 60?
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2: Number 76. Number 70. Number 61. Have you heard your favourite yet? Stick with us as the top 100 greatest songs of the 80s countdown continues. Can I play with madness? You
1: said you're blind, too blind to see. Can I play with madness? Planet Rock.
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8: And now, the weather.
9: Outside, gloomy skies, a persistent drizzle, and a chilly wind blowing from the west, north, east, and south.
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Morning all, welcome along to Early Breakfast, broadcasting from my underground bunker here in South Birmingham. Wednesday the 30th of September, just in case you don't know what day of the week it is. Well, it's possible, isn't it? I mean, you might be living in some kind of alternate universe, parallel universe. People do talk about this, you know, the boffins, string theory, quantum mechanics, physics, as Ron Burgundy once famously and wisely said. It's science, so, you know, I wouldn't necessarily expect you to understand. Up next, though, here on Planet Rock, I'd like to play you this from Hey C. Dixie. They're a great band. Brilliant to go and see live, by the way. Really good fun. They do bluegrass country cover versions of some of your favourite rock songs, mostly by AC/DC, as the name Hey C. Dixie would suggest, but occasionally they really branch out. And this is their take on Motorhead, Ace of Spades.

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I had a dream the other night. Eddie Vedder was in it from Pearl Jam. It's probably got a lot to do with this really honkingly strong cheddar cheese that I'm tucking into at the moment. I need to lay off the cheese, man. Not only is it giving me weird dreams, it'll probably give me gout as well. But I do have this thing whereby I will have dreams about me and famous people just in everyday situations. The most recent being with Eddie, and we were just down Tesco's doing some shopping. It wasn't the sort of weekly big shop. It was just, you know, a casual one basket situation. But other dreams include, there was one with me and Dave Grohl, and we were going for a walk in the park. And, well, there's plenty of them. I won't bore you with the details. Up next, let's play this from Floor Jansen. This is new music. It's Bring Me Silence here on Planet Rock.

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0: My word, would you look at the time? There's no need to, let me just tell you, all right? It's nearly 5 a.m. here on Planet Rock. It is early, folks. What on earth are you doing up at such an hour? Listening to me prattle on, talking nonsense, but thankfully playing some great music, the likes of which Alice in Chains' Rooster on the way. Good Lord. That's worth staying awake for. We've also got some AC/DC, and today's chilled out tune of choice is chosen Fleetwood Mac.
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18: The top stories this hour. The Prime Minister says pensioners won't lose out after announcing plans to overhaul the state pension triple lock in 2030. Under the proposals, pensions will continue to rise every year by at least 2.5% or in line with inflation. Donald Trump says he's surprised 5 people were released on bail after an incident near RAF Fairford. Officers found petrol but no explosives in 3 vans near the US used airbase in Gloucestershire. It's also emerged one of the suspects reportedly called the police on himself before a farmer raised the alarm on Sunday. The US president's not sure bailing them out was the right decision.
14: Was this a long-standing investigation?
19: A long-standing, yeah. We were involved in it, but as you know, you're a fellow countryman, they let him go. Well, they didn't let him go. They put him out on bail. I assume they have him watched closely, but these were serious people, seriously bad people, and they should not have done that.
18: Manchester City's chief executive says the Premier League has a conspiracy against them. He's responded to the guilty verdict of an independent commission, finding they've breached financial rules over 9 years. Manager Thomas Tuchel thinks Jude Bellingham can become permanent England captain after the midfielder ended the 2-0 Nations League win away to the Czech Republic. The Real Madrid midfielder replaced goal scorer Harry Kane in the second half in Prague. Tuchel says he's discussed Bellingham's role with him before the game.
20: We had if our hearts or our stomachs said, like, let's go again, let's start again, and both our heads said maybe 30 minutes is enough for today, because he hasn't played, I think, in this quick turnaround through this season.
18: It was a frustrating evening for Scotland in a 3-0 defeat to Switzerland as they wait for a win in this season's Nations League. Jack Hendry was sent off early in Sebastian Pocanoli's first home game in charge. And doing certain training exercises just once a week is enough to cut blood pressure. A study got people to take part in 4 lots of isometric training, like wall squat exercises and holding planks. From Sky News, I'm AJ Walsh.

Rooster, track of legend, iconic stuff, amazing. I was lucky enough to interview Alice in Chains just the once, mind. And this was back, must have been 2010, 2011, something like that. And it was a great interview, really good fun. And I remember at one point, myself and Jerry Cantrell, we were discussing how liberating it is to go commando, to not wear any underwear. Quite how we got to that particular topic of conversation, I don't know. It's safe to say it took a turn, but it was quite amusing. I wish I still had that interview on tape somewhere. Maybe I have. I'll try and dig it out. Before Alice, it was Tom Petty running down a dream here on Planet Rock. Up next, we'll have this from King, or is it King Squared? No, hang on. That doesn't make any sense. This track is Stronger.

0: Patti Smith, great song. I've just forgotten what it's called. If only there was some clues. Funny Rock Early Breakfast with me, Loz Guest. Hello. Do hope all is good. Y&T on the way. We've got some Akadaka, ELO, and also today's chilled out tune of choice requested, Fleetwood Mac. Stay there.
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Good lung action there, lead singer of Y&T, whatever your name is. That is Mean Streak on Planet Rock, and we had AC/DC Rock and Roll Train before that. All aboard, all aboard. Up next, though, we've got the chilled out tune of choice going out to Darren. No, not that one. He gets enough airtime, but safe to say he's back later today from 2 p.m. Rumour has it he's got the first play of a brand new Tony Iommi song as well on his show, so do tune in. But sorry, no, back to the Darren in question. Darren from Sutton Coldfield, he would like to hear Fleetwood Mac and Dreams.

Ozzy Hello and Don't Bring Me Down here on Planet Rock. It says here on a post-it note that I should give a plug to Winter's End Festival, which is taking place towards the end of January. I mean, you know, not to be a pedant or anything, but yeah, Winter's End in Jan? I don't think so. Someone needs to work on their seasonal knowledge. But anyway, yeah, Winter's End, it is back. And it's going to be taking place, as I'm sure you probably know, Treco Bay Holiday Park in South Wales. You know, the same place we do Planet Rockstock. But, yeah, it's a great lineup. We've got 4 days. We have got Thursday headliners being the Virgin Marys. We've got Friday Bywater Calls. Saturday headliner, Stone Broken, which is an exclusive one-off appearance. Haven't they been on a hiatus? Well, that's quite cool. And then on Sunday, it is The Answer again. An exclusive one-off show. So plenty of exclusive action to be had. End of Jan, Thursday 28th, Sunday 31st, 2027. 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

You too, Angel of Harlem. Before that, Led Zeppelin, Rock and Roll, kicking off Planet Rock Breakfast for this Wednesday morning. 9 minutes now past 6 o'clock. This is Paul Anthony with you through until 10. Hopefully you can stick around. Hopefully you can get involved. The Planet Rock alphabet revealing today's letter for you around about 7:30. Thanks for getting in touch with your suggestions for the full English or for whatever. 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And from 9, back in time with the Planet Rock years.

0: Always played before Iron Maiden, Take to the Stage. There's UFO with Dr. Doctor. Before that, Zach Schultz Gang, Hellhounds on My Trail on Planet Rock Breakfast. Now, this Friday after five, we give away guaranteed that massive £700,000 on Make Me a Winner. Best of luck if you're in the draw already. If you're not in the draw yet, you've got until five on Friday to do that. I'll give you all the details, how to enter, how it all works after the news at seven this morning here on Planet Rock Breakfast.
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2: 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Number 70. Number 61. Have you heard your favourite yet? Stick with us as the top 100 greatest songs of the 80s countdown continues.
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3: M6 northbound closed. Long delays due to overrunning roadworks from Junction 11 Cannock to Junction 11A. The M6 toll congestion to Junction 10A. The M54 interchange. H6106 Duddingston Park South. Both directions Bingham. That's closed due to emergency water main repairs from Mountcastle Drive South to the Jewel. A1 Western Bypass, southbound Tyne and Weir, one lane closed due to recovery work. Earlier vehicle fire from Junction 80, Seaton Burn, to Junction 79. And the A384, both directions, Staverton in Devon. Traffic lights not working. That's at the Riverford Bridge.
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Love Hate, Blackout in the Red Room. Before that, Headlong from Queen on Planet Rock Breakfast, just after 6:30 now, Wednesday morning. This is Paul Anthony. Now, you may remember last Thursday, the 24th of September, our very own Ian Danter was locked up in a haunted prison. Danter was one of 40 inmates locked up for 12 hours at HM Prison Shrewsbury as part of Cash for Kids fundraising initiative Set Me Free. Ian raised £2,400 and said, "I survived it. Bit bleak and cold. I was waiting to be haunted, but that didn't happen despite the stories I'd heard. The grand total, though, between all prisoners was a massive £55,000. All funds raised will go to Cash for Kids to make a real difference to the lives of children and young people across the West Midlands. Well done to Dance and all the team involved there. Now, this is new from Ben Poole, featuring our very own Els Bailey. This is Runaway Souls.

0: Eddie Money, Take Me Home Tonight. Before that, new from Ben Poole, featuring our very own Els Bailey, Runaway Souls. Els back this and every Saturday from midday with her own show here on Planet Rock. Now, on the way after the news at 7, I'll update you with all the information you need to get yourself in the draw to win on Friday's Make Me a Winner, that massive £700,000.
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0: 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News on the way next at 7. 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
15: The top story is this hour. Opposition parties have unanimously accused the Prime Minister of punishing pensioners after he announced an overhaul of the triple lock. Andy Burnham told the Labour Party conference his plans will make significant savings, which can be spent on social care. It could mean smaller pension rises from 2030, which would hit these people in Cheshire.
16: You're just robbing the pensioners. I've worked all my life.
17: Pensions are going to suffer, aren't they? But if he's going to put it to care, that's OK.
18: It's just in debt, and we all have to do our bit, don't we?
15: Millions of households households on standard energy tariffs will see their bills rise from tomorrow. Ofgem will increase its price cap by 4%, pushing the average dual fuel direct debit bill to £1,723 a year. Ofgem says global market volatility and the ongoing US-Iran conflict are driving higher prices. It's emerged one of the five men arrested near RAF Fairford in Gloucestershire called police on himself an hour before a local farmer raised concerns on Sunday. No explosives were found in three vans discovered close to the US-US airbase. The suspects have since been released on bail, something Donald Trump says is disappointing. US correspondent Mark Stone says the president is sticking by his initial claims about the investigation.
4: What I am told is that we should take seriously the president's broad assessment that what happened at the weekend is the result of an investigation that's been going on for some time.
15: Investigations are continuing this morning after three teenagers were killed when their car entered the River Weir in Sunderland. A 17-year-old boy who escaped from the vehicle yesterday afternoon has been arrested and remains in police custody. Nearly half of British adults say they struggle to work out what's real and what's not online. National Trading Standards says people are increasingly being duped by fake websites, deepfake videos and AI-generated images. And England have their first Nations League points of the season thanks to a 2-0 victory away against the Czech Republic. Elsewhere, Scotland lost 3-0 to Switzerland.
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15: Heavy rain making its way east across the UK this morning. Sunny spells in the afternoon for most, highs at 25 Celsius. That's the latest. I'm Becky Cahill.
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12: 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If your toast's a bit burnt, then your brain hasn't kicked into gear yet. Don't worry. Paul Anthony's at the wheel.

Rolling Stones, Tumbling Dice. Before that, Meatloaf, Dead Ringer for Love on Planet Rock Breakfast, 11 minutes now past 7. Wednesday morning, this is Paul Anthony. So after 10, we'll continue the countdown of the top 100 greatest songs of the 80s. Once again, we've delved into the greatest songs of all time countdown from earlier in the year and pulled out the best of the 80s. Counting down once again from 10, wrapping up with the top spot on Friday afternoon. Bohemian Rhapsody took home the 70s top spot, but which song will be crowned the greatest of the 80s? Continuing the countdown with Ian Danter this morning after 10 here on Planet Rock.

0: Foo Fighters, your favourite toy. Before that, Europe, Rock the Night on Planet Rock Breakfast. If you missed Ian Danter in conversation with Joey Tempest, talking about the new album Come This Madness, which is just out, the forthcoming tour, and much more besides, check it out via Rayo, our app, which you can download for free from your app store. Now, on the way, around about 7:30 this morning, hopefully you can get involved. The Planet Rock alphabet revealing today's letter. Will it be a song? Will it be a band? And more to the point, what letter will I be revealing? 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
0: M6 northbound closed. Long delays due to overrunning roadworks from Junction 11 Cannock to Junction 11A. M6 toll congestion to Junction 10 Wolverhampton, and very slow on the A560 Cannock Road back to Featherstone. M25 anti-clockwise, queuing traffic. Earlier, broken down car just after Junction 17 Maple Cross. congestion to Junction 20 Kings Langley. M25 clockwise, all traffic being temporarily held due to an accident just before Junction 12 for the M3. Congestion to Junction 10. And M42 northbound, queuing traffic due to an accident now on the hard shoulder from Junction 3 Redditch to Junction 3A M40.
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Choir Boys, there she goes again. Before that, The Who, My Generation on Planet Rock Breakfast, just after 7.30 now. Wednesday morning, this is Paul Anthony. Time to reveal today's letter for the Planet Rock alphabet. It's the letter K today. Which band would you like to hear around about 10 past 8 this morning, beginning with the letter K? Have a think about it and get in touch. Plenty of time to do that. Paul to 64100 if you text him. Email Paul at planetrock.com. Just telling me who you are and where you are on this Wednesday morning, and the band I could possibly play for you, beginning with the letter K. Whilst you're doing that, let's play you this. It's new from Floor Jansen, Bring Me Silence.

0: Marillion with Lavender. Before that, new from Floor Jansen, Bring Me Silence on Planet Rock Breakfast. As I mentioned earlier, dance back at 10 today, including from one, the Planet Rock Jukebox. 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
0: Wednesday morning, time to say happy hump day to Andy Clark in Sheffield. Morning, Andy. Thanks for getting in touch. Andy says, hey, Paul, this is my Hey Breakfast. Three songs with hey in the title or lyrics, starting with Jim Blossom's Hey Jealousy, followed by Back in Black from AC/DC, and finally the Grandmaster himself, Alice Cooper, with Hey Stupid. Hope that works and have a good day.

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Andy in Sheffield with his Hey Breakfast this morning. AC/DC, Back in Black. Hey Jealousy, before that, Jim Blossoms. One more to go. Hey Stupid from Alice Cooper. And if you'd like to choose our three songs, Monday to Friday, round about 20 to 8, full English, just that. A traditional affair. Three from your favourite English artist or band. Your four whatever like this, where you morph your selection by linking three songs together and coming up with a title. 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
1: Final song for Andy this morning, Alice Cooper, Hey Stupid, on Planet Rock Breakfast. 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
0: The top stories this hour. Opposition parties are accusing the Prime Minister of punishing pensioners after announcing plans to update the state pension triple lock. In Liverpool yesterday, Andy Burnham told the Labour Party conference the move could make significant savings to go towards social care. The Culture Secretary, Lisa Nandy, has refused to say if tax rises would be needed for that too.
9: Look, we haven't set out anything further than today where we've said we are determined to deliver the biggest step change and investment into social care that this country's ever seen. And as you heard from Andy today, he came into politics to do the right thing. People might not always agree with him, but he will always stand up and fight for what he believes is right.
0: From tomorrow, millions of households on standard energy tariffs will see their bills increase. Ofgem's price caps going up by 4%, pushing the average dual fuel direct debit bill to £1,723 a year. It says global markets volatility and the ongoing US-Iran conflict are driving higher prices. Police in Sunderland are investigating after a car crashed into the River Weir, killing three teenagers. Our reporter Sophie Green is there for us.
19: It's quiet here on Pansbank, but yesterday afternoon this area was swarming with emergency teams. Police, ambulance crews, the RNLI, the Coast Guard and fire crews all worked together after a black Audi A3 came off the road and into the river at around 1:30. Two teenage boys and a teenage girl were pulled from the water and died, while a 17-year-old boy survived and was taken to hospital with non-serious injuries before he was arrested.
0: Next, one of the five men arrested near RAF Fairford in Gloucestershire on suspicion of terrorism reportedly called police himself an hour before a local farmer raised the alarm on Sunday. Officers found petrol but no explosives in three vans near the US used airbase. The suspects were later released on bail. And England have their first Nations League points of the season thanks to a 2-0 victory away against Czech Republic. Elsewhere, Scotland lost 3-0 to Switzerland.
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0: Heavy rain making its way east across the UK this morning. Sunny spells in the afternoon for most, highs at 25 Celsius. That's the latest. I'm Becky Cahill.
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Today's letter, the letter K, looking for a band to play. Morning to Graham in Concert, who wants Killing Joke this morning. Ian in Hull is after King Crimson. Morning this morning to you, if you sent me a text but didn't put your name on it, asking for Crocus. Morning to Paul, roasting coffee this morning, wants Kings of the Sun. Andy from Swindon wants some Kingdom Come today. King Kraken, please. Mick Wilson and Maidstone suggesting that. Jeff on the M6 says, seeing as they're calling it a day soon, how about Chris Barris Band? But we're going to go with this one, chosen by Heather Laird, who says, morning, Paul. Hope you're well on this lovely morning. Well, it's been belting down all night and right now here in the Shropshire countryside, but thanks for asking. I'd like to hear Kiss and Beth for the alphabet, if possible. Most beautiful song that only rock bands seem to be able to make. Any chance? Absolutely.

0: Friday night, The Darkness. Before that, today's Planet Rock Alphabet Band, beginning with the letter K, Kiss with Beth, chosen by Heather in Cheltenham. Another letter for you tomorrow morning around about 7:30. Now, if you can stick around from 9, back in time to a year gone by on the Planet Rock years. If you just found us for the very first time, I'll play you an hour's worth of music, all from 1 year. Slotting clues, some film and TV, and give you a chance to guess the mystery year that I'll reveal just before 10. Join me if you can from 9, the Planet Rock years, here on Planet Rock Breakfast.
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2: Travel.
0: M6 northbound still closed, severe delays due to overrunning roadworks from Junction 11 Cannock to Junction 11A M6 toll congestion to Junction 10 Wolverhampton. Very slow on the A560 Cannock Road back to Featherstone. M65 eastbound blocked, queuing traffic due to an accident from Junction 3 Blackburn West and Wealton to Junction 4 Darwin and Blackburn South. M2 eastbound one lane closed and slow traffic due to emergency repairs at Junction 2 Medway Viaduct for Sprood and Rochester. And also this morning, M25 clockwise traffic heavier than normal, an earlier accident from Junction 9 Leatherhead to Junction 10 the Wisley Interchange.
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Jojo Gunn with Run, Run, Run before that Airborne. Back in the game on Planet Rock Breakfast, 29 minutes now past 8 o'clock Wednesday morning. This is Paul Anthony. Now, throughout the month of October, Blaise Bayley is on tour up and down the UK, which means he's not available to present his Friday night rock show, but in his place, an absolute legend. Tony Iommi will be here every Friday in October presenting Friday Night Rocks. Join the Black Sabbath legend as he tells stories from his career, plays some incredible music and celebrates the new album From the Dark. That's Friday Night Rocks from this Friday at 7 with the legend Tony Iommi here on Planet Rock. Now, this is new from Greta Van Fleet, Saw You Stand.

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0: Surrender, Cheap Trick. Before that, Greta Van Fleet, Saw You Stand on Planet Rock Breakfast. So on the way, if you can stick around from 9 this morning, following the latest news, I'll update you with all the information you need to win big this Friday on Make Me a Winner, where we guarantee to give away, get this, a massive £700,000. 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Then see if you can work out the mystery year that I'll reveal just before 10.
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0: Hold of My Heart, Joanne Shaw Taylor. Before that, John Mellencamp and Lita Ford on Planet Rock Breakfast. News on the way next at 9. Coming up, all the information you need to win on Friday's Make Me a Winner. That massive, life-changing £700,000 paid in sure account straight out of the course. Should you be lucky enough to win, then back in time once again on the Planet Rock years.
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18: The top story is this hour. Opposition parties have unanimously accused the Prime Minister of punishing pensioners after he announced an overhaul of the triple lock. Andy Burnham told the Labour Party conference his plans will make significant savings, which can be spent on social care. It could mean smaller pension rises from 2030, which would hit these people in Cheshire.
19: You're just robbing the pensioners. I've worked all my life.
20: Pensions are going to suffer, aren't they? But if he's going to put it to care, that's OK.
21: It's just in debt and we all have to do our bit, don't we?
18: From tomorrow Tomorrow, millions of households in England, Scotland and Wales on standard energy tariffs will see their bills increase. Ofgem's price caps going up by 4%, pushing the average dual-fuel direct debit bill to £1,723 a year. It says global market volatility and the ongoing US-Iran conflict are driving higher prices. It's emerged one of the five men arrested near RAF Fairford in Gloucestershire called police on himself an hour before a local farmer raised concerns on Sunday. No explosives were found in three vans discovered close to the US used airbase. The suspects have since been released on bail, something Donald Trump says is disappointing. US correspondent Mark Stone says the president is sticking by his initial claims about the investigation.
8: What I am told is that we should take seriously the president's broad assessment that what happened at the weekend is the result of an investigation that's been going on for some time.
18: Investigations are continuing this morning after three teenagers were killed when their car entered the River Weir in Sunderland. A 17-year-old boy who escaped from the vehicle yesterday afternoon has been arrested and remains in police custody. Nearly half of British adults say they struggle to work out what's real and what's not online. National Trading Standards says people are increasingly being duped by fake websites, deepfake videos and AI-generated images. And Greggs has announced it's going to shut four factories with around 740 jobs being cut. The bakery chain says the changes will happen over the next 2.5 years.
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18: Heavy rain making its way east across the UK this morning. Sunny spells in the afternoon for most, highs at 25 Celsius. That's the latest. I'm Becky Cahill.
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16: 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You've just got to tell us.

0: Lenny Crabsticks with Believe, before that Aerosmith. Amazing. Kicking off today's Planet Rock Years. 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Or why not check out today's TV clue? You'll find that on my socials, Facebook, X at Paul Anthony Rock, or Instagram, Paul Anthony Rock Official. Coming up, got some Bruce Springsteen in seconds. Got some Rush, but first up, let's take our first trip to the cinema in our mystery year.
1: You like playing games, don't you?
2: I like playing games with people who like playing games.
1: What game do I like to play?
2: Scrabble.
1: I hate Scrabble because I'm awful at Scrabble. I like poker, though.
2: So do I. Would you like to play?
1: Yeah.
2: Right now. Police came to see me today. Found out I own the building. And were asking all sorts of questions about the wiring. I had such a terrible day, I couldn't get any work done.
1: Are we playing poker now?

0: Bruce Springsteen, Streets of Philadelphia, before that Coal Fire from Rush on today's Planet Rock Years. Well done to Ben George. He says, morning Paul, starting with one of the best, amazing. I'm going for this year, looking forward to this hour. Sharon Halliwell has got it with the TV clue. Excellent series. It has to be this year, the year after I left school and when I started to go to Rock City's Friday Rock Nights. Dave Colton from our clue on the socials before I'd even played it says, morning Paul, I'm sure it's this year from this TV show, so I hope we get some Aerosmith. We certainly did. Well done, Dave. Well done to Jono on the M6, getting it today with Rush. Well done also to Janet Balin, who's got it right in St. Helens today with Lenny Kravitz. Also getting it right, Al Bowers in Redcar. Well done to you, getting it with our clue on the socials. And also getting it right today, Chaz in Aston. Time for another clue then, on telly for the first time.
1: Well, that went as well as could be expected, didn't it?
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0: Born to Raise Hell, there's Motorhead. Before that, on today's Planet Rock Years, Pearl Jam with Dissident. Well done to Louise Mackay in Gateshead, getting it with Bruce Springsteen. Dave Harper in Poole, getting it with Rush today. Also getting it with Rush, John Warwick in Loughborough. Well done to Anne, who's got our year right with the clue on the socials. Neil Hansen in Middlewich, well done to you. Getting it this morning with Aerosmith. And Griff in Luton, also getting it straight out of the gate with Aerosmith. Loads of clues to come, and a quick reminder, with you every Saturday between 10 and midday on weekend edition of the Planet Rock Years. 2 hours, 2 years, revealing the years after the first two songs. Back to today, back to the clues, and back to the cinema.
1: 3rd of November 1974. A statement, my lord, which vindicates all of these people, all these innocent people.
2: My lord,
1: people,
2: I need to see a copy of
1: someone,
2: this statement.
1: Either that man or his superior or his superior's superior ordered that these people be used as scapegoats by a nation that was baying for blood.
2: My lord!
1: In return for the innocent blood spilled on the streets of Guildford. And by God,
2: Mrs.
1: you've got
2: Pierce
1: your
2: is
1: blood,
2: making
1: Mr.
2: a political
1: Nixon.
2: Speech. This is
1: you've
2: outrageous.
1: You've got the blood of Giuseppe Conte. You've got the lifeblood of Carol Richardson. And you've got 15
2: Mrs.
1: years
2: Pierce,
1: of blood and sweat and pain from

0: Joan Jett and the Blackhearts on Wednesday's Planet Rock Years. Well done to Steve Woods and Guildford getting it right with Pearl Jam. Clue on the socials, by the way, The Detectives, starring Robert Powell and Jasper Carrot, shown on telly for the first time this year.
1: This is
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0: In colour, Leave It Alone on today's Planet Rock Years. Well done to Steve Taylor getting it straight away with Aerosmith. Getting a bit wet in Brum on this morning's stroll with the Pooch. And well done also getting it right to Rachel Stenterford. So final clue then, on TV for the first time this year.
1: Forgive me, sir, I didn't see you proper.
2: And who are you?
1: Isaiah Tongue. Chosen man, sir.
2: Chosen man? Where are the others, Tongue?
1: In the barn, sir.
2: Sleeping on sentries of shooting charge. If I catch it again, I'll do it myself.

0: Collective Soul wrapping up today's year, 1993. Thanks for getting involved as always. Back with you on Planet Rock Breakfast tomorrow morning from 6. 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
23: The top stories this hour: tax rises aren't being ruled out as Andy Burnham looks to change the triple lock to fund his new social care plan. Opposition parties are accusing the Prime Minister of punishing pensioners, but Work and Pensions Secretary Pat McFadden insists they'll share the wealth of the nation.
24: From April 2030, we're going to move to
0: an adjusted triple lock, which will still mean a rising state pension every year, either by inflation or by 2.5%, but we'll also, crucially, still have a third element where we peg the rate of the state pension to average earnings over a period of time.
23: From tomorrow, millions of households on standard energy tariffs in England, Scotland and Wales will see their bills increase. Ofgem's price cap is going up by 4%. Investigations are continuing after three teenagers were killed when their car entered the River Weir in Sunderland. A 17-year-old boy survived and was later arrested. Our reporter Sophie Green is at the scene.
2: Yesterday afternoon, this stretch of the Weir became the scene of a desperate multi-hour rescue operation. Police, ambulance crews, the RNLI, the Coast Guard and fire crews all worked together after the black Audi A3 came off the road and into the river at around 1:30. Two teenage boys and a teenage girl were pulled from the water and died. Northumbria police say detectives are still piecing together exactly what happened.
23: Around 740 jobs are going at Greggs as it looks to shut four factories. The bakery chain says the changes will take place over the next 2.5 years. And former Manchester City chairman David Bernstein says he's shocked, embarrassed and angry at the club being found guilty of breaching Premier League financial rules. City denies any wrongdoing and will be appealing against the ruling. Bernstein, who stepped down as chairman in 2003, says the club should be trying to settle the matter quickly.
3: I think they're digging a bigger and bigger hole for themselves now. I think the appeal, if they go down that route, which they probably will be used as a weapon to delay this, to kick the can down the road.
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23: Heavy rain making its way east across the UK this morning. Sunny spells in the afternoon for most, highs at 25 Celsius. That's the latest. I'm Becky Cahill.
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6: Morning, morning, morning. Ian Danter here on Planet Rock. Thanks to Paul for the last 4 hours. Now, picture this for me. 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

0: Wednesday morning, the 30th of September. Thanks for tuning into Planet Rock. I'm Ian Danter, here till 2 p.m. today. Celebration Day. Led Zeppelin getting us underway. Okay, Jukebox will be here at 1 p.m, so I would love to get your request. Is there a song I can play you in the final hour of my show between 1 and 2, an earworm or just something that celebrates a rock and roll anniversary, whatever it may be? 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But also, we are continuing our countdown of your top 100 songs of the 1980s. Darren took you as far as number 61 yesterday afternoon, so we will recommence the countdown now with the next track that comes from very early in this particular decade.
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Number 60 on your top 100 countdown of the greatest songs of the 1980s here at Planet Rock. Judas Priest, Breaking the Law, from British Steel, very early on in that decade. Ian Danter here. I went to school, secondary school in the 1980s, and there are only two of the kids in my entire year who liked rock music. One of them loved Iron Maiden and went on to work reading John Craven's Newsround occasionally, and I'm not even joking. And the other one, Andy, became my best friend, and he was the only other person in Solihull who'd even heard of Kiss, never mind liked them, and we ended up forming our first band together as drummer and bassist. But what was it like for you in the 80s? Were you... How difficult or how easy was it to be a rock fan? Because I was surrounded at my school by people who like Spandau Ballet, Duran Duran or Wham, and then the Smiths came along. And, you know, you had to fight your corner really hard just to be a rock fan for me in the 1980s. But how did

for your emails. Text 64100. Start your message with the word Ian. Love to hear from you this morning. Let's get bang up to date with something brand new from a band who'll be touring here in December with The Darkness and A. It's Brothers Osborne. This is R.I.P.

0: There's The Who and Relay on Planet Rock with Brothers Osborne's new one, R.I.P. Before that, Michael Kampness has been in touch with me on email about what it was like being a rock fan in the 1980s, saying, I was one of 2 to 3 kids at school back in the mid-late 70s and we didn't care what others liked. We knew rock rocked and spent hours in each other's bedrooms playing the new releases, be it Sabbath, Zep Purple or Motorhead. And after a 40-year gap, I'm still really good friends with one of them. Big shout out to my mate Gary Spencer. Thank you for sending that in, Mick. Keep them coming, please. What was life like for you being a rock fan in the 1980s? Easy or difficult? Because it was tough for me at school. Not many rock fans around. Now then, coming up in the next 10 to 15 minutes, an absolute belter of a brand new song from a band fronted by a man who has his very own Planet Rock show here Sunday night. I'll also get to number 59 in your top 180 songs countdown. And have a listen to this, because Friday nights in October, we'll have a very special guest presenting here at Planet Rock.
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0: There's the dude's favourite band on Planet Rock, Creedence Clearwater Revival, Bad Moon Rising. Ian Danter here on Planet Rock with the Jukebox Hour coming up at one. But we need to continue our countdown of your top 100 greatest songs of the 1980s. I've already brought you Judas Priest, Breaking the Law this morning. And our next selection comes from a very similar time in the 80s.
1: 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Number 59.

A brilliant band right at the forefront of the new wave of British heavy metal that swept this country in the early 1980s. There's Iron Maiden on Planet Rock, Running Free. That's at number 59 in your top 100 songs of the 1980s countdown. We'll get to number 58 in short order. But now I need to take you straight up to date because this is wonderful. New stuff from Little Angels. We know that the reunion tour is happening very soon around the UK, planetrock.com/tickets. They are running low in lots of places. But we weren't necessarily expecting to hear new music from Toby Jepson and the boys this year. I don't think even they were expecting to bring us new music, but they have, and it's wonderful, mixed by the incredible Mike Fraser. This is new from Little Angels. Take a listen. I love it. It's called Hero.

0: Awesome. Little Angels, brand new from them. Hero on Planet Rock. Hope you enjoy that. Ian Danter here looking after things, asking about what you thought about the 1980s and rock in the 1980s. Hi, Ian, says Rod in Essex. Our sixth form common room had a record player, and us rock fans took turns with those following other genres, each playing one track. If we felt like winding the others up after their choice of, say, a jam single of about 3 minutes, we'd play a long track like Freebird. Live version, of course. That is genius, Rod. Thank you for sending that in. More in just a moment. More great songs, and we'll continue the countdown soon for those top 100 songs of the 80s.
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0: M180 eastbound blocked in Lincolnshire due to a shedload of offal from Junction 3 Scunthorpe to 4 at Scorby. M2 eastbound in Kent, there's emergency repairs at Junction 2 for Stroud and Rochester to look out for. M25 clockwise queuing between Berkshire and London area due to an accident that is now on the hard shoulder just before Junction 15, the link with the M4. And the M77 north in Glasgow City partially blocked due to an accident at Nits Hill Road and Paisley.
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0: Bon Jovi and Keep the Faith on Planet Rock. Wednesday morning with me, Ian Danter. We are counting down your top 100 songs of the 1980s, and we're going to get to number 58 in just a few short moments' time. But thank you for all your emails you've been sending in about what it was like to be a rock fan in the 80s. Pedro says, hi Ian, being a rock metal fan in the early 80s at our school in Gateshead wasn't too bad. The punks and the rock fans tended to gang together against the pop idiots. Plus at 13, I'd started to brew homebrew and sell it. The group I hung around with paid 30p a bottle, but the pop idiots paid 75p. School discos were a nightmare, so we didn't go, but we missed nothing. Thank you, Pedro, for that. And Nick says, hi, Ian. Like you, there were barely four Kiss fans in my school, but loads of Priest, Maiden and Sabbath and UFO fans who take the out of Kiss. Yeah, I suffered that a lot. I didn't meet that many more until I started going to loads of gigs, and painting airbrush Kiss t-shirts changed everything for my social Kiss circle. I heard about you as there's a bloke who works in musical exchanges who can play any Kiss riff. Happy innocent days. Yeah, this is true. That's how nerdy I was about Kiss. Learn every riff on guitar. God, blimey. What was I thinking back in those days? Anyway, shall we carry on with the countdown? I think we should. We get to number 58 and a song from Operation Mindcrime.
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0: I remember now.
1: Oh, you do? Jolly good. Ian Danter playing Eyes of a Stranger, Queensryche, placed at number 58 on your top 100 songs of the 1980s that we're counting down all this week on Planet Rock. And if you want to see Jeff Tate performing that particular song and others from Operation Mindcrime live, don't forget, he is closing out Planet Rockstock 2026 at Treco Bay in South Wales come the end of November. Awesome lineup we've got across that weekend with Temperance Movement, Magnum, Ricky Warwick and the Fighting Hearts, loads more, but Jeff is closing out the show. So get to planetrock.com/tickets and check out what day and weekend tickets are still available for you to join us down in South Wales in a couple of months' time for what should be a brilliant long weekend of live music. Okay, coming up, we've got details about how £700,000 could be yours, courtesy of us, tax-free by the end of this week, and we will continue the top 100 countdown at number 57 with a song about a drink that I'm pretty sure has now been banned in this country, but we used to be able to buy it back in the late 80s every week for our little bus trip from Solihull to Birmingham's rock clubs, and it tasted good.
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0: The top stories this hour, Andy Burnham suggested he could propose rejoining the EU as he considers the UK's future with Brussels. The Prime Minister said he'll look at the pros and cons of all options after telling Labour's conference that Brexit has done more harm than good. But Conservative Party Chairman Kevin Holinrake says that there should be no going back.
3: I think the deal you're going to get now to go back into the EU will be much worse than the one we had when we left it. What we should be doing is making the most of our freedoms we have outside the European Union. I speak as somebody voted to remain, but I would not vote to rejoin.
0: One of five suspects arrested near RAF Fairford in Gloucestershire reportedly called 999 on himself on Sunday morning. It's understood the man contacted police almost an hour before a farmer raised the alarm. Donald Trump's repeated his surprise at all British nationals being released on bail. Former chief superintendent with the Met Police, Dal Babu, says the president is often talking from what he calls a position of ignorance.
16: He would not have the detailed information that the operational policing units would have. It's extremely unhelpful. And I think what we need now is for people to let the police get on with their work, and then the police at an appropriate time will brief the public.
0: Around 740 jobs are going at Greggs. The bakery chain's closing four factories in London, Cumbria, the Borders and County Durham over the next 2.5 years. Almost half of adults in the UK say it's getting more and more challenging to work out if something is real online. A study's found scammers are using deepfake videos, AI images and voice cloning to dupe people. And finally, a flight from Dubai to Tel Aviv has been diverted to Saudi Arabia after a fight broke out between two pilots. At one point, jets were scrambled over fears the Fly Dubai plane had been hijacked after it issued an emergency signal. But that has been ruled out. Officials say it's unclear what caused the scrap, but that the plane has safely landed since.
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0: Heavy rain making its way east across the UK this morning. Sunny spells in the afternoon for most, highs at 25 Celsius. That's the latest. I'm Becky Cahill.
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1: A couple of minutes after 11, Wednesday morning on Planet Rock with me, Ian Danter. £700,000 must be won in a matter of days. Now, if you win it, what could you do? You could save £500,000. And then go absolutely barmy bonkers with 200k on top. This is serious life-changing money. That's what Chris Tarrant used to say on Millionaire.
17: 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Serious life-changing money.
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0: and Danta here on Planet Rock. How are you doing? Fit and firing, I hope. Since you've been gone, Rainbow kicking off this hour. The jukebox is going to be here in a couple of hours, so if there's a song I can play you, I've got a couple of spaces left, I think, between 1 and 2 to put your song in there. Ian at planetrock.com, or you can text Ian and then your message to 64100. But we got to number 58 in the last hour on the countdown from your top 100 songs of the 1980s. And our next selection is a song about a drink that, as I said earlier, I don't think you can get in this country anymore. I think they banned it. It was similar to that drink Thunderbird. Not that I'm saying I want to get hold of it again now, because I couldn't handle it when I was in my 20s. It was loopy juice, this stuff.
1: 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Number 50.

Guns N' Roses and Night Train coming in at number 57 on your top 100 songs of the 1980s countdown here at Planet Rock that we're doing all week. I was also asking you about what it was like being a rock fan in the 1980s for you, whether it was easy or whether it was difficult to have your love of rock music out there in the open. Because me being at secondary school with barely any other rock fans in my year, it was a little bit tough. Rich, who's just finishing up a run in Lanzarote, morning to you, Rich. I bet it's

orchestra too at my school, because I was the only one that played percussion, so I kind of got the gig by default because no one else wanted it. I played brass, says Rich. It was a mixed year form, and all the older girls were rock chicks. So we had a great time getting to listen to UFO, Rush, Sabbath, etc. Proper education, mate. I'll bet it was, Rich. Keep the tunes coming. I certainly shall, sir, and we'll continue the countdown in short order. But let's get bang up to date with the band who are here in November on an arena tour. Shinedown, new from them. This is Young Again.

0: Planet Rock playing you Winger, and before that, Shine Down and Young Again. They're on tour here in November. Don't forget, Ian Tante here asking you, how difficult or easy was it for you being a rock fan in the 1980s, the decade we're counting down across the week? Hi, Ian. Great show, says Scott Pawley. I can remember being allowed to take records into our music class at school to play in the Christmas week. So I took in my elder brother's Wasp single of Like a Beast. Needless to say, it didn't make it past the first chorus, and I was sent to the headmaster's office to explain myself. Scott, I mean, I don't know whether that's brave or foolhardy, but thank you for sending that in. Ian at planetrock.com for your emails, or text 64100. Start your message with the word Ian, and we will get to number 56 on that top 180s countdown in just a jiffy.
1: 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Didn't work.
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0: Red Hot Chili Peppers, by the way, on Planet Rock. Wednesday morning with me, Ian Danter, in the chair. Let's continue our countdown of your top 100 songs of the 1980s with the title track from a huge album in 1987 that had single after single after single.
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from the album of the same name, Hysteria, Def Leppard, coming in at number 56 on your top 100 songs of the 1980s countdown here at Planet Rock. I'm Ian Danter. I was asking you on email and text about how easy or difficult life was as a rock fan for you in the 1980s, as it was a bit tough for me at school. Certainly, it got a lot better once I got to sixth form college and albums like Hysteria were out, because we were all into it. Mandy says, hi Ian, I was probably seen as a bit of a freak at school, as I was seriously into Led Zeppelin, and I didn't mix with the in-girl crowd as a result. I got on quite well with a few of the lads who were into various rock bands, and more so as I went to school on my Honda MB5. Not really a done thing for a girl at that time in the 1980s, but I've also been a rebel without a clue. Honda MB5. I'm assuming that's a small bike. This is a Paul Anthony question, really. Not an Ian Danter question. I know nothing about bikes. My brother had a moped. He was 5 years older than me, Phil, and he had a Honda Camino, which had a basket on the front, like for your shopping, and pedals to help your moped get going. Always comical seeing him head off to college on that thing. Mandy, thank you for getting in touch. Ian at planetrock.com or 64100 for your text. How easy or difficult was it for you being a rock fan in this decade that we're counting down across the week here at Planet Rock? Bang up to date, though, now with a song from Avatar. Wise advice, this, particularly in the dark. Don't go into the forest.

0: That's Avatar on Planet Rock from last year. Don't go into the forest, especially not with a film crew, if they're making a horror movie, would be my advice. Wanting your words on what the 1980s was like from you. Was it hard or easy being a rock fan in the 1980s that we're counting down? Jono says, Ian, I'm loving this 80s Top 100 countdown and hearing the similar experiences us rockers had during that time. I had Kiss abuse at school just like you. I didn't just have it at school. I got it at home from my older brother. He hated Kiss. Anyway, I was introduced to Kiss by my longtime pal Richard Foster in 83 with the release of Lick It Up. I painted the Kiss logo on my school rucksack in defiance. I wish I could have done that. There were rules against that at my school. Rich and I are still very good friends 42 years on. And I've just got this from David, who's a producer at Planet Rock Towers, who got in touch about what I was talking about with the Guns N' Roses track earlier. He says, hi, and according to a quick Google search, Night Train, the drink I was thinking of, and Thunderbird are no longer made as of 2016 and 2018 due to poor sales. Poor sales? What was wrong with Night Train? We love that stuff. Oh, well, never mind. Thank you, David, for getting in touch. Let me know, Ian at planetrock.com. How easy or difficult was it being a rock fan for you in the 1980s? You can also text 64100. Start your message with Ian. Remember to stick your name on the text too, please. More great tunes coming up, including a band that's supporting Shinedown on their upcoming November UK arena tour.
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0: takedown from those damn crows on Planet Rock. They are going to be supporting Shinedown along with Coheed and Cambria for those five UK arena shows in November. planetrock.com/tickets to nab a spot to go and see what is a great three-band bill heading around the country. Before that, Roll With The Changes, REO Speedwagon. Ian Danta here. We're heading up towards midday, which means the music news is imminent, including a very special day today for Black Sabbath's very own Lord of the Riffs and soon to be Planet Rock guest presenter. And then we'll crack on with our top 100 1980s song countdown with a song at number 55 that came out in 1984.
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11: The top stories this hour. The Health Secretary has vowed to start building Andy Burnham's new national care service. Yvette Cooper's told the Labour Party conference she'll begin by appointing a new champion for unpaid carers to ensure what she calls the hidden army have a voice in government. There'll also be a collective pensions scheme and more funding for specialist training. Speaking to delegates in Liverpool, she's promised a new pay structure for care staff.
16: The first ever legally binding fair pay agreement for care workers with minimum standards of pay and conditions across every employer, because care workers have been undervalued and underpaid for far too long.
11: The Met Police has asked prosecutors to consider manslaughter and other offences over the Grenfell Tower fire. The force has submitted 20 files to the CPS to allow it to make charging decisions in relation to the blaze in West London in 2017. 72 people died and more than 70 others were injured when the fire broke out at a block of flats in North Kensington. A flight from Dubai to Tel Aviv has been diverted to Saudi Arabia, where it did safely land after a fight broke out between its pilots. At one point, jets were scrambled over initial fears the Fly Dubai plane had been hijacked after it issued an emergency signal. Former Liverpool defender Jamie Carragher says Manchester City should be stripped of the titles won during the period in which they've been found guilty of breaching Premier League financial rules. Now, the club is denying any wrongdoing and will be appealing that ruling, but if they were to lose their titles, Carragher doesn't think another club should be crowned champions. He says the moment's gone.
17: Those players will never get that feeling, and it was robbed by Manchester City. I don't think any player will care if you go and give him a medal and he puts it in the house, in his trophy room. He'll never look at it. He won't care. He won't have that feel. He won't have that memory.
11: And the Duke and Duchess of Sussex have accused international paparazzi of being extraordinarily reckless after allegedly peering into the grounds of their children's school. Harry and Meghan say it's an unacceptable intrusion into their privacy.
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11: Much of the UK brightening up this afternoon. Windy, though, and highs in the south at around 25 Celsius. That's the latest. I'm Becky Cahill.
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19: Tony Iommi will receive his MBE from the Princess Royal at Windsor Castle today. He was appointed a member of the Order of the British Empire and the King's Birthday Honours earlier this year in recognition of his services to music and charity. Iommi will also host Friday Night Rocks on Planet Rock throughout October, starting this Friday at 7pm, while Blaze Bailey is away on tour. Roger Waters has announced Roger Waters Presents Legacy, a Pink Floyd show, which will tour North America in 2027, but without Waters. Instead, the band will be directed by Harry Waters, son of the former Pink Floyd man. Waters Jr.'s connections to the music of Pink Floyd run deep. As a two-year-old, his voice was used on Pink Floyd's Goodbye Blue Sky, and he played in his father's solo band for 14 years. And finally, unseen portraits of Jimi Hendrix by Rolling Stones guitarist Ronnie Wood have gone on display at Handel Hendrix House in London. The new exhibition features two new original portraits of Jimi Hendrix, together with prints of paintings by Wood inspired by photographs of Jimi. And that's music news on Planet Rock.
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0: Just gone midday, Ian Danta here on Planet Rock. I do hope you're well. Now, I've had a dream in the past, I'm sure I have, where I've looked up my banking app or on my Cashpoint thing and my balance is way lower than it should be. 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
18: 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Number 55.

Planet Rock playing your number 55 in your top 100 songs of the 1980s countdown. Iron Maiden, 2 minutes to midnight. Anybody else have the B-side of that single with the Mission from Harry argument that was recorded by Bruce Dickinson, an argument between Steve Harris and Nico McBrain? Couldn't possibly play that out here at Planet Rock. Well, we could, but we'd have to heavily redact it and it wouldn't make any sense. Your memories of how hard or easy life was as a rocker in the 80s still coming in on email and text. Lynn says, hi Ian, I met my hubby in 1980. He introduced me to rock music. Best thing ever, she puts in brackets. We were lucky enough to get to loads of gigs, but getting the tickets was a bit more involved than it is now. We used to get Sounds magazine in the early 80s to see who was touring and sending off a postal order. Ah, yes, postal orders. Getting postal orders as birthday gifts from your aunts and uncles. Loved it. Living in Cumbria meant most of the time driving to cities to see concerts, then driving back the same night for work the next day. Wouldn't change those times for the world. Dead right. Dead right. Thank you for getting in touch, Lynn. Appreciate that. Ian at planetrock.com for your emails. So many of you sent emails in on this. I'm so grateful. Let's move on to some brand new stuff from Robert John and the Wreck. Put your money, or possibly your postal order, where your mouth is.

0: Wednesday lunchtime at Planet Rock. I hope you're okay. Ian Tanter here through until 2. Played you Robert John and the Wreck, Put Your Money Where Your Mouth Is, and just their Queen from Innuendo, The Show Must Go On. You'll have just heard in our music news that Tony Iommi of Black Sabbath is receiving his MBE at the Palace today for all his services to music and charity, much like Brian May from Queen just there, who was knighted a few years back for his services to music and charity. Well, it's a big old week for Tony because he's coming to Planet Rock from the end of this week to be a guest host on one of our shows. Take a listen.
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0: David Bowie, Rebel Rebel on Planet Rock. Ian Danter here. We are counting down your top 100 songs of the 1980s across the week here, and we are almost at the halfway point. I'll get to number 50 before Darren picks up the cudgels at 2 p.m. this afternoon. But next up on our countdown, a song where a former Thin Lizzy guitar player got back together with his former frontman Boss type thingy to make a classic.
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Planet Rock playing your top 100 songs of the 1980s across the week. And they're at number 54. Gary Moore with a bit of help in there from Phil Lynott out in the fields. Lots of your emails coming in about how hard or how easy life in the 80s was for you as a rock fan. I've got a long email here from Rebecca Owen, which I'll try and pare down a bit. Thanks for sending it in, Rebecca. She says, I was a rock fan in Birmingham in the mid-80s and had only one friend at college who was also into rock music. My parents thought I was going through a phase and tolerated me and my sister getting excited about a new band called Guns N' Roses blasting out of our stereo in our room. My friend and I got fed up with going to gigs alone, so we placed an ad in Kerrang to find like-minded friends. One in particular took my eye. I responded and began a two-year correspondence with a guy called Ian, who lived only 12 miles away from me in Tamworth. However, it seemed 100 miles away as it wasn't served by the same bus routes. We first met at a Magnum gig at Birmingham Odeon. Long story short, after a couple of years, passed my driving test, split up with my non-rock-loving boyfriend and started driving over Tamworth to see him. We started dating in 88, married in 96, and celebrated our 30th wedding anniversary last week. Some phase, she says. Rebecca, thank you. That's a great story. Thank you for sharing it. Let's get back to the tunes here on Planet Rock. 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

0: brilliant deep cut from the Little Queen album from 77, Heart and Love Alive on Planet Rock. Ian Danter here, taking you through until 2 with the Jukebox Hour at 1. But before we get to 1pm, I will stick on number 53 from your top 100 songs of the 1980s countdown. And I can't believe that this song is as low as number 53. But there you go, it's down to your votes.
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0: M180 eastbound in Lincolnshire still blocked due to a shedload of offal from Junction 3 at Scunthorpe to 4 at Scorby. M77 northbound in Glasgow, traffic congestion due to an earlier accident at the Nithill Road turning Junction 3. M1 north in Leicestershire, lane blocked and slow traffic due to a broken down vehicle between Lutterworth at 20 and the M69 link at Junction 21. And the M2 eastbound has the lane closed due to emergency repairs at Junction 2 for Stroud and Rochester.
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17: Travel.

0: Ian Danter here at Planet Rock. According to Joey Tempest of Europe, Tobias Forge and Ghost are currently in the studio up to something. We know not quite what, but I'm sure we'll find out in the fullness of time. Let's get to number 53 on your top 100 songs of the 1980s countdown, and it's a belter.
1: 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Number 53.

0: from Back in Black, the second biggest selling album of all time, apparently. Number 53 on your top 100 songs of the 1980s countdown. Shoot to Thrill, AC/DC, rounding off this hour with me, Ian Danter. I'll be back very shortly with number 52 on your countdown, and then we'll get cracking with your requests on the Jukebox Hour next here at Planet Rock.
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17: 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Ponder over the word simmer for a second. Almost a whisper, isn't it? Flavour is shy. It takes its time. It's why Charlie gives the ragu for his lasagna oodles of time to simmer. Because time, well, isn't it the most important ingredient of all? Charlie Bigham's slowly does it.
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18: The top stories this hour. The Met Police have submitted 20 files to prosecutors over the Grenfell Tower fire. The CPS is being asked to consider manslaughter and other offences over the fatal blaze in West London in 2017, in which 72 people died. We've been speaking to Joe from campaign group Justice for Grenfell.
19: We're another step closer to where we should have been 9 years ago, as far as I'm concerned. I don't get why it's taken so long for these prosecutions to even reach this far. And I know I'm not the only person who's bugged by this. The fact that, you know, this news keeps being drip-fed to us
18: Andy Burnham has suggested he could propose rejoining the EU. The Prime Minister has said he'll look at the pros and cons of all options after telling Labour's conference that Brexit has done more harm than good. But Conservative Party Chairman Kevin Hollenrake told us it would be a backward step.
11: We left the European Union. People have different views whether that's the right thing or the wrong thing. But he seems to be saying all our economic problems are caused because we left the EU. That's just not true. The UK is growing slowly, but it's still growing faster than France and Germany, so that can't be a silver bullet.
18: Meanwhile, the Health Secretary, Yvette Cooper, has vowed to start building the PM's new national care service that he set out yesterday. The Duke and Duchess of Sussex have accused international paparazzi of being extraordinarily reckless after peering into the grounds of their children's school. Harry and Meghan say it's an unacceptable intrusion into the privacy of Prince Archie and Princess Lilibet. Around 740 jobs are going at Greggs. The bakery chain's closing four factories in London, Cumbria, the Borders and County Durham over the next 2.5 years. And former Manchester City chairman David Bernstein says he's shocked, embarrassed and angry at the club being found guilty of breaching Premier League financial rules. The club denies any wrongdoing and will appeal against the ruling. Meanwhile, former Liverpool defender Jamie Carragher thinks City should be stripped of the titles won during the relevant period.
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18: Sunny spells and showers this afternoon. Showers mostly in the west. Highs of 25 Celsius. That's the latest. I'm Kat Wright.
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0: A couple of minutes after one here at Planet Rock, I'm Ian Danta, about to bring you number 52 in your top 100 songs of the 1980s countdown, as well as the jukebox request for the hour. But first, £700,000 must be won in a matter of days. 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

Incredible song, Journey and Separate Ways, which charted at number 52 on your countdown of the top 100 songs of the 1980s. We'll play number 51 before Darren's here at 2, but I've got to get to your requests because it's Planet Rock Jukebox time. We'll start with Vicky James in Ponder's End, who writes, George Harrison once said, Led Zeppelin have never done a ballad. This led Jimmy Page to write the Rain song. She wants to hear that? I'm more than happy to oblige.

It's the Planet Rock Jukebox playing Led Zeppelin and the Rain Song for Vicky in Ponders End, who wanted to hear that. Thank you, Vicky. Let's get to our next email. Ian, hello. My name is Paul from Congleton. Please, can you play some INXS on the jukebox, but not Good Times? It seems no other INXS songs ever get played. Thanks. Well, let me dispel that theory for you right now, Paul.

0: For Paul in Congleton on the Planet Rock Jukebox, I played you Mystify by INXS. I'd kind of forgotten just how huge INXS were at the turn of the 90s until the other day when, you know, don't judge me, forgive me for this, but I was watching the Kylie documentary on Netflix, and of course Michael Hutchence and INXS came up in that. It is the Planet Rock Jukebox with me, Ian Danter. We're going drum crazy with your request in the next 10 to 15 minutes.
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Queen to the Stone Age, Go With The Flow on the Planet Rock Jukebox. Ian Danter here until 2pm on Planet Rock. Nigel emails in saying, could I possibly have anything with Cozy Powell on drums? My favourite all-time drummer. Here's hoping, Pretty Please. Planet Rock's been blaring through my headphones constantly for 3 days, loving the music and keeping me sane. Tell you what, let's go with a Cozy track in between his time with Jeff Beck and then before he joined Rainbow. His massive solo hit, Dance With The Devil.

0: It's the Planet Rock Jukebox, and there for Nigel. He wanted to hear anything with Cozy Powell on drums, so we stuck on Dance with the Devil for you. Now, back to our top 100 songs of the 1980s countdown as we edge toward number 50. And this song, I've got to know Sam Wood, guitarist from Wayward Sons, Black Star Riders and Uriah Heep, amongst others, over the years. And he told me once when I was chatting with him that one of the proudest moments he had in his life was playing the guitar solo at the start of this song that's at number 51 on your countdown.
1: 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Number 51.

pretty much at the halfway point then of your top 100 songs of the 1980s countdown, with Saxon there at number 51, 747, Strangers in the Night. Darren will play number 50 once he starts his show at 2 here at Planet Rock, but let's get back to your requests. All right, Ian, says Phil Sturgeon on Merseyside. Is there any chance you can play Hurry on Sundown by Hawkwind? Thanks if you can do this. Course I can, Phil.

0: Paul Quinn and Hurry On Sundown for Phil in Merseyside on the Planet Rock Jukebox. And at the start of the jukebox, you may remember I played you the Rain song from Led Zeppelin for Vicky, who mentioned that George Harrison once claimed Led Zeppelin had never done a ballad, which meant Jimmy Page wrote that song. And Bob has emailed saying, "Hi, in the opening of the Rain song is the same notes as the song Something, as an acknowledgement to George Harrison. See, every day is a school day here at Planet Rock." I love this place.
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1: Hey, this is Paul Anthony, back on Planet Rock Breakfast tomorrow morning from 6. 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

0: The Planet Rock Jukebox rounding off this Wednesday lunchtime with Genesis and Jesus, He Knows Me. That was asked for by Jake in Macclesfield on email. Thanks for that, Jake. And thanks indeed to all of you for all your emails, not just for the requests on the jukebox, but some of your memories of how easy or difficult life was in the 1980s as a rock fan that I asked for. I didn't get to all of them. Maybe I'll do some of those tomorrow as well, because I'm back in the morning from 10. Darren is up next at Planet Rock. He will continue your top 100 songs of the 1980s countdown from number 50. He's also got a rock block from a Planet Rock listener at 6 p.m. and he's just about to tell you how you can boost your bank balance big time with 700 grand with us this week at Planet Rock. So stay here.
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20: The top stories this hour. A Fly Dubai flight has made an emergency landing in Saudi Arabia after its pilots got into a mid-air fight, with one reportedly being stabbed. At one point, the aircraft plummeted more than 14,000 feet in a matter of seconds. It was bound for Tel Aviv. Reporter Adam Parsons in Jerusalem says Israeli officials are treating it as potential terrorism.
4: Recently, Benjamin Netanyahu, the Prime Minister, actually briefed political rivals that Israel was likely to face some kind of attacks in the coming weeks. I'm sure that there will be those who query whether this is the sort of thing he was referring to.
20: The Met Police has asked prosecutors to consider manslaughter and other offences over the Grenfell Tower fire. The force has submitted 20 files to the CPS to allow it to make charging decisions in relation to the 2017 fire in West London. 72 people died. Andy Burnham is not ruling out the UK rejoining the EU and says he's considering the options. The Prime Minister claims Brexit has done more harm than good. A man has been found guilty of keeping more than 80 dogs in squalid conditions at his home in Doncaster. RSPCA officers seized 84 Springer Spaniels last April. 61-year-old David Parks has been found guilty of 3 animal welfare offences. His wife and son had already admitted similar charges. Almost all the dogs have been rehomed. And former Liverpool defender Jamie Carragher says Manchester City should be stripped of the titles won during the period in which they've been found guilty of breaching Premier League finance rules. The club denies wrongdoing and will appeal. If they were to lose their titles, Carragher doesn't think another club should be crowned champions. He says the moment's gone.
21: Those players will never get that feeling, and it was robbed by Manchester City. I don't think any player will care if you go and give him a medal and he puts it in the house, in his trophy room. He'll never look at it. He won't care. He won't have that feel. He won't have that memory.
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20: Sunny spells and showers this afternoon. Showers mostly in the west. Highs of 25 Celsius. That's the latest. I'm Kat Wright.
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22: Tony Iommi has received his MBE from Anne, the Princess Royal, at Windsor Castle today. He was appointed a member of the Order of the British Empire in the King's Birthday Honours earlier this year in recognition of his services to music and charity. Iommi will also host Friday Night Rocks on Planet Rock throughout October, starting this Friday at 7pm, while Blaze Bailey is away on tour. Roger Waters has announced Roger Waters Presents Legacy, a Pink Floyd show which will tour North America in 2027, but without Waters. Instead, the band will be directed by Harry Waters, son of the former Pink Floyd man. Waters Jr.'s connections to the music of Pink Floyd run deep. As a two-year-old, his voice was used on Pink Floyd's Goodbye Blue Sky, and he played in his father's solo band for 14 years. And finally, unseen portraits of Jimi Hendrix by Rolling Stones guitarist Ronnie Wood have gone on display at Handel Hendrix House in London. The new exhibition features 2 new original portraits of Jimi Hendrix, together with prints of paintings by Wood inspired by photographs of Jimi. And that's music news on Planet Rock.
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1: Yes, indeed, and we will get into it with number 50 of the top 100 songs of the 80s with a song about a girl. I mean, a song about a car. No, it does a song about a girl. I'm not entirely sure what it's about, but we'll get it going right after the Rolling Stones. This is Paint It Black. Good afternoon.

There we go. Van Halen, Panama. Coming in at number 50 on Planet Rock's Top 100 Songs of the 80s. Hope you're enjoying this. I'm Darren Reddick with you till 7 o'clock this evening. Coming from the Big Smoke, Planet Rock HQ in central London, which is always exciting. There are a lot more knobs and buttons to push here than back at the Growlery. So there's always the threat that something could go wrong. And often does. Coming up in just a couple of minutes' time, we got some Bob Seger after Foo Fighters.

0: Bob Seger and the Silver Bullet Band, Against the Wind on Planet Rock. Beautiful piano solo in the middle there. Do you know who played it? It's probably not somebody that you know. It's certainly not somebody that I knew of. But I would have thought it would have been somebody that's a regular Bob Seger guy in the band. No, it was just a studio musician by the name of Paul Harris, who I believe is credited in the liner notes, but perhaps isn't. It might just be studio musician. But what a beautiful thing. Right, this is Planet Rock. In a couple of minutes, we will get on with number 49 of our top 100 greatest songs of the 80s. It's an epic, and I'm not going to say anything more, but I think you'll be pleasantly surprised when I play it for you. First, though, information about a cool show that's coming up.
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Diamond Head and Am I Evil on Planet Rock, coming in at number 49 on our top 100 greatest songs of the 80s. As far as asking the question, am I evil? If you have to ask, then you probably are, in much the same way as if you ever ask yourself if you're drunk. You probably are, because a sober person wouldn't ask themselves that question. Now, you might be aware that Diamond Head opened for Iron Maiden on tour in 1980, which seems a really good segue to get us into Bruce Dickinson's reimagined version of his Change of Heart song, which is now This is Planet Rock.

0: Bruce Dickinson and A Change of Heart here on Planet Rock. I have a friend who once said, these words just stay with me for some reason, that rock singers, when they get to a certain age, they start to croon. They want to croon. And I'm not sure if that's evidence of that right there, because I think that's just an absolutely brilliant song. And I'm even tempted to say Bruce Dickinson should go further and actually croon, because he's just got the voice for it. But I don't know. There is something in that. If you listen to, take your pick, actually, any singer that gets to a certain age, it starts being less about the rasp and the aggro and more about, isn't this just a damn fine melody? Right? Let me know. Maybe you disagree. Darren@planetrock.com. Faith No More is on the way.
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13: Travel.
0: M180 eastbound Lincolnshire is closed due to a shed load of offal between Junction 3, the M181 for Scunthorpe, and Junction 4, the A15 for Scobie. In Kent, the M2 eastbound, there's one lane closed due to emergency repairs at Junction 2 for Struden Rochester. And the M6 northbound, West Midlands, slow traffic and one lane's closed due to a broken down vehicle just before Junction 7, the A34 towards Great Bar.
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0: Joe Walsh, Rocky Mountain Way on Planet Rock. During the week that we're counting down the top 100 greatest songs of the 80s. And while we're coming up on the hour of 3 o'clock, I'm going to call 3 o'clock rush hour for reasons that have nothing to do with traffic or commuting.
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12: The top stories this hour. MI5 has issued an unprecedented public warning about a Chinese spy threat targeting British academics. The security service says... Chinese Institute is secretly trying to exploit the expertise of universities. They're being urged to cut ties with the company or risk criminal charges. Sky's security editor Deborah Haynes says officials are worried about collaboration on projects like AI.
13: It's short and blunt, with MI5 saying that it's discovered that an entity known as the China General Technology Research Institute has very strong ties with the Ministry of State Security, which is China's powerful civilian intelligence and security service.
12: An Israel-bound plane has been forced to divert, apparently after a fight in the cockpit. There are conflicting reports about what happened on the Fly Dubai flight to Tel Aviv, but it suggested one crew member was stabbed. Flight data also shows the plane plunged nearly 14,000 feet within seconds before eventually landing safely in Saudi Arabia. The Met Police have submitted 20 files to prosecutors over the Grenfell Tower fire. The CPS is being asked to consider manslaughter and other offences over the fatal blaze in West London in 2017, in which 72 people died. The Duke and Duchess of Sussex have accused international paparazzi of being extraordinarily reckless after peering into the grounds of their children's school. Harry and Meghan say it's an unacceptable intrusion into the privacy of Prince Archie and Princess Lilibet. And former Manchester City manager Pep Guardiola has shared a message of support for the club, saying he's with them more than ever. The eight-time Premier League champions have until Friday to launch an appeal after being found guilty of breaching financial rules. These supporters at the Etihad Stadium have shared their reaction to the ruling.
14: I've detected everything they've done, I don't know.
15: This has been an absolute blessing, watching the amazing football, no matter what happens.
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12: Sunny spells and showers this afternoon. Showers mostly in the west. Highs of 25 Celsius. That's the latest. I'm Kat Wright.
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Coming in at number 48 on our top 100 songs of the 80s, it's Rush and Limelight from the Moving Pictures album. And the Kinks before that with All Day and All of the Night. I'm Darren Reddick with you till 7 o'clock this evening. Can I make a confession here? That's probably one of my least favorite Rush songs. I don't know why. It's just not one of my favorite ones. I'm glad to hear see it here. But I would go any number of different ways when choosing Rush songs. But I'm glad that everybody who voted for that song enjoys that song. Any gateway into Rush is a good gateway. Now, we'll get into it with number 47 in just a bit, something quite different from Rush. In the meantime, we're going to keep it Canadian, and I'm going to give you the new one from Nickelback. This is called Leave Me Behind.

0: Extreme and When I'm President on Planet Rock. New music from Nickelback before that with Leave Me Behind. You know where that Extreme song comes from, When I'm President. Do you remember that? Do you remember George Bush, the first one? There was a thing about him not wanting to eat broccoli, and somebody asked him about it, and he said, my parents always told me that I didn't have to eat my broccoli when I became president. And he said that it was a press conference or something, which was pretty hilarious at the time. But Extreme said, that's good, good fertile ground for a song, I think. This is Planet Rock, and thanks for all the emails about older rockers crooning. It seems I am correct in that most people agree that as they get to whatever age they might get to, they decide they want to, sing beautiful melodies rather than sort of, you know, rage against that particular machine. I particularly liked Graham's email, who said, you make me laugh, but that last one about Bruce Dickinson had me chuckling to myself, remembering my old dad marching around the house, belting out his version of Engelbert Humperdinck's The Last Waltz. I just liked the fact that I just got to say Engelbert Humperdinck. Coming up in a couple of minutes' time, two crooners for sure.
1: It's been a while.
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0: Maybe not.
1: Yorkshire, Yorkshire, Yorkshire tea, where everything's done properly. 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
0: Right, enough of that. 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
4: Travel.
9: M2 eastbound in Kent. One lane's closed due to emergency repairs at Junction 2 for Struden Rochester. M25 clockwise in Hertfordshire. There's queuing traffic due to an earlier accident between Junction 24, the A111 for Potter's Bar, and Junction 25, the A10 for Enfield. Congestion's back to Junction 23 for South Mimms and Bignall's Corner. And the A315 High Street in both directions in Brentford is closed. There's queuing traffic due to an accident between Half Acre and Alexandra Road with congestion back to Brentford Bridge.
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It's one of my favorite song titles, that Killed by Death, Motorhead, which comes in at number 47 on our top 100 songs of the 80s. Alice Cooper before that with No More Mr. Nice Guy. As I said, so much crooning going on. And thank you for all the emails. They're making me laugh because anytime we get the opportunity to talk about Engelbert Humperdinck, well, that's quite hilarious to me anyway, just because, I mean, that's not his real name, is it? Was it? Thank you to Loran, who says, he was one of my mom's favorite singers, and I'm always reluctant to say the name out loud. I don't know why. Bob's written to me, says, Engelbert Humperdinck was Jerry Dorsey, a singing bricklayer from Leicester. He was responsible for the biggest musical travesty of all time. His single, Please Release Me, kept the Beatles' double A-side Penny Lane, Strawberry Fields Forever off number one in 1967, which peaked at number two. That's good intel right there. Thank you, Bob Ridgway, for that. So Engelbert Humperdinck was Jerry Dorsey. Is that true? I honestly have no idea. I'm going to say, yeah, that Bob's correct on that because I honestly have no idea. Please let me know if he's correct or not. Here's Alter Bridge, Show Me a Leader.

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0: The Tubes, She's a Beauty on Planet Rock. Alter Bridge, Show Me a Leader before that. I'm not sure what's going on, but I seem to have found a sweet spot with the great and the good of the Planet Rock listenership. With regards to Engelbert Humperdinck, the emails, they just keep coming in. So for anybody who doesn't know, he was indeed born as Arnold George Dorsey, known as Jerry Dorsey. And this is the funny part. It was his manager who suggested that he change his name from Jerry Dorsey because he wasn't having much success with that. But the manager said, maybe you might consider renaming yourself after a German composer from the late 1800s called Engelbert Humperdinck. And he just went, yeah, that's a good idea. Yeah, why didn't I think of that? I don't know what's the craziest part of this story, that Planet Rock listeners are talking about this guy or that bit right there. We're going to get to number 46 on Planet Rock's top 100 songs of the 80s in just a minute, and I guarantee it's not Please Release Me.
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0: Rush, and Red Barchetta. In at number 46, Planet Rock's top 100 songs of the 80s. We're done with Engelbert Humperdinck after this. Basically, Paul Morris says he has a rock album. Of course he does. It's called Faithfully. Apparently got a 7 out of 10 rating. And Ian tells me that Ghost have covered one of his songs. That's it. We're done with Engelbert, okay? Because we're going to be late for the news. We're not going to get to number 45, which comes from Barnsley. And perhaps most importantly, a guy who just got his MBE today has given Planet Rock an exclusive first play of his new song. Tony Iommi has a new song that I'm going to play for you in a few minutes' time, okay? So keep it here on Planet Rock.
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17: The top stories this hour. A Fly Dubai flight has made an emergency landing in Saudi Arabia after its pilots got into a fight mid-air, with one reportedly being stabbed. At one point, the aircraft plummeted more than 14,000 feet in seconds. It was bound for Tel Aviv. Reporter Adam Parsons is in Jerusalem.
18: We have seen a video that seems to show the two pilots both getting medical attention, both of them injured. And a voice, we can't identify this voice, says this one, he tried to kill him.
17: Israeli officials say they're investigating whether it was a possible terror attack. MI5 has issued a public warning about British universities working on projects secretly funded by Chinese intelligence. The security service says Beijing is behind research into tech which could be used for spying. An investigation into grooming gangs is being widened to include Wales and Birmingham. A national inquiry is already looking into the north of England and London. Our reporter Tom Claiborne has more.
3: In Wales, investigators want to know whether the way agencies work across the border with England let children down. The inquiry's chair says survivors have waited too long for answers. Birmingham's been chosen because of testimonies already given by victims and mounting concern over how far the abuse may have spread across the city. Anyone affected is being told they don't need to wait for the area to be named. They can come forwards now.
17: A man has been found guilty of keeping more than 80 dogs in squalid conditions at his home in Doncaster. RSPCA officers seized 84 Springer Spaniels last April. 61-year-old David Parks has been found guilty of three animal welfare offences. Almost all of the dogs have been rehomed. And former Manchester City manager Pep Guardiola says he's with the club more than ever after they were found guilty of breaching Premier League finance rules. In a social media message, he's told supporters, "We will get through this together." City deny any wrongdoing and plan to appeal.
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15: Weather.
17: A mostly dry night, still some scattered showers in the west. Showers fading tomorrow to leave a dry, bright day. That's the latest. I'm Kat Wright.
15: Music news.
4: Tony Iommi has received his MBE from Anne, the Princess Royal, at Windsor Castle today. He was appointed a member of the Order of the British Empire in the King's Birthday Honours earlier this year in recognition of his services to music and charity. Iommi will also host Friday Night Rocks on Planet Rock throughout October, starting this Friday at 7pm, while Blaze Bailey is away on tour. Roger Waters has announced Roger Waters Presents Legacy, a Pink Floyd show which will tour North America in 2027, but without Waters. Instead, the band will be directed by Harry Waters, son of the former Pink Floyd man. Waters Jr.'s connections to the music of Pink Floyd run deep. As a two-year-old, his voice was used on Pink Floyd's Goodbye Blue Sky, and he played in his father's solo band for 14 years. And finally, unseen portraits of Jimi Hendrix by Rolling Stones guitarist Ronnie Wood have gone on display at Handel Hendrix House in London. The new exhibition features two new original portraits of Jimi Hendrix, together with prints of paintings by Wood inspired by photographs of Jimi. And that's music news on Planet Rock.
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21: Rumors spread around in that Texas town. About to check outside the games. And you know what I'm talking about. Just let me know if you wanna go to that home out on. They got a lot of nice girls.

Well, that's your number 45 there, Saxon Princess of the Night, on our top 100 songs of the 80s. I'm Darren Reddick, coming to you from, I don't know what's up with my voice. I do apologize. I can't decide if I sound sexy or just like a frog, but bear with me. Okay, we'll get through this together. I'm Darren Reddick, coming to you from central London. Today, not in the growlery today, and we're still counting down throughout the end of the week the top 100 songs of the 80s. But most importantly, first of all, let's just say congratulations to Tony Iommi, who's collected his MBE, as you might have heard in the music news a couple of minutes ago. And just to celebrate that, I've got a new track from his album, From the Dark, which you won't have heard before. I was only just given it a few minutes ago. The album itself is out on October 23rd, and this is a brand new song called Storm Watcher. Check it out.

0: You Too, Mysterious Ways. And before that, what'd you think? Tony Iommi, new song from him, Storm Watcher. Yorn Landa does sound a lot like Ronnie James Dio, doesn't he? But that album sounding very promising, out on October 23rd. We'll hopefully be playing you that song and more as we roll up to that. This is Planet Rock, and we are still indeed counting down to the number one greatest song of the 80s on Friday. We're up to number 44, and the next one comes from a guy who grew up in Saltburn-by-Sea.
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2: Travel.
0: M2 eastbound in Kent, there's one lane closed in slow traffic due to emergency repairs at Junction 2, the A228 for Struden, Rochester. Hartfordshire, the M25 anti-clockwise, there's one lane closed in queuing traffic due to an accident between Junction 19 for Watford and Junction 18, the A404 for Chorleywood. Congestion's back to Junction 20 for Kings Langley. And the M4 westbound Berkshire, all traffic's being temporarily held due to recovery work following a broken down car between Junction 7 for Slough West and Junction 8-9 for Maidenhead.
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2: 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Number 44.

Yes, sir. That is a top track for sure. That song still gets me excited. Whitesnake, Still of the Night. Little disappointed that it's coming in at number 44 and maybe not number, I don't know, 4, 14, something like that. But hey-ho, like I said earlier, glad to see it in there. And well done to everybody who voted for that. You know that this top 100, where it comes from, is it's not a poll that we sort of surreptitiously did while you were sleeping or something. No, do you remember earlier in the year, back in, I think it was January, that we did the top 500 songs of all times? Yes, this is from that. And we took out, a couple of weeks ago, we took out the 70s, and now we've taken out the 80s from that. So that's what you're hearing here. So we'll get into number 43 in just a little while, but we're going to keep it with songs about the night. We go from Still of the Night to Pray for the Night. This is Creeper.

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0: Wrap it up, boys. Come on. Come on. Beck Bogart, Apiche, and Superstition. A really interesting version of that song. I mean, we all know there are loads of different versions. I mean, Jeff Beck, who wrote that with Stevie Wonder, they each have their own version of that. Stevie Ray Vaughan's got the one that I think we're all mostly familiar with, if it's not the Stevie Wonder one. But that's a really interesting treatment of that song, I think. And before that, we had Creeper with Pray for the Night here on Planet Rock, where number 43 on our top 100 songs of the 80s is just around the corner, as is a song from AC/DC, and they are not the same.
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0: Number 43 on Planet Rock's top 100 songs of the 80s. Aces high. It's Iron Maiden, who I don't think we've heard the last of in this chart. I honestly don't know for sure, but that would be my guess. And we'll get in number 42, which comes courtesy of Magnum. I'll throw in some Kiss just for good measure after the news.
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15: The top stories this hour. Israeli officials are investigating a possible terror attack on a passenger plane after a pilot was reportedly stabbed by his co-pilot. The flight from Dubai to Tel Aviv plunged 14,000 feet before other crew took control. It eventually landed safely in Saudi Arabia. Al-Moghitali was one of those on board.
16: There was a commotion in the front part of the plane, and we understood there was an attempted stabbing. Then there were two more pilots who were on the plane. They came for a connection flight, and they took over the plane.
15: Prosecutors have been handed 20 files by detectives investigating the Grenfell Tower fire more than 9 years on. 72 people were killed when fire went through the block of flats in West London in 2017. The evidence, including on charges of manslaughter, relates to 54 people and 20 companies. MI5 has issued an unprecedented public warning about a Chinese spy threat targeting British academics. The security service says a Chinese institute is secretly trying to exploit the expertise of universities. They're being urged to cut ties with the company or risk criminal charges. The grooming gang's inquiry is being expanded to Wales and Birmingham. London, Oldham, Bradford and Keighley were the first areas confirmed to be investigated back in June. The average price of diesel has hit £2 a litre for the first time on record. It's down to the conflict in the Middle East. And former Manchester City manager Pep Guardiola has posted on social media that he's with the club more than ever, telling supporters, "We will get through this together." The club, which denies wrongdoing, has until Friday to launch an appeal after being found guilty of breaching dozens of Premier League financial rules. We've spoken to supporters at the Etihad Stadium this afternoon.
17: It's terrible, really. They ought to come down at least one division.
18: I wouldn't want to see him relegated. I think there's been talks of him being relegated.
16: I feel like it's deserved, but I don't think the Prem's done enough.
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15: 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Showers fading tomorrow to leave a dry, bright day. That's the latest. I'm Kat Wright.
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Magnum on A Storyteller's Night. That's your number 42 in Planet Rock's top 100 songs of the 80s. Magnum, of course, are going to be performing at this year's Planet Rock Stock, our Saturday night headliners. Just after The Fell. Sorry, I had to... The Fell, the way we have it on our poster, is just their logo. And I was like, oh, it's on the tip of my tongue. But luckily, they have the name just beneath it. Details on Planet Rock Stock available at planetrock.com/tickets. I don't know how many tickets are left, but there may be a few stragglers there. This is Planet Rock. I'm Darren Redick with you till 7 o'clock this evening. And something that popped up on my notifications this morning on my Outlook, on my mail, was that today is my 18-year anniversary of being on Planet Rock. Yes, I couldn't believe it either. It's come around very quickly, and I remember starting 18 years ago as Double Shot Darren on the weekend midday show. So that's cool, and I got at least another 2 years in me here. Probably more, we shall see, but I just thought I'd mention that because that's kind of interesting to me anyway. Styx on the other side of Brothers Osborne. This is R.I.P.

Sticks and The Grand Illusion on Planet Rock. Back to back to the new one from the Brothers Osborne called R.I.P. Thank you for all the emails saying happy anniversary on my 18th anniversary here at Planet Rock, which, like I said, surprised the heck out of me when it popped up today. But there you go. I've had an email from Michael Pitts, among others, saying, I remember you starting on Planet Rock as Double Shot Darren, a name which, if memory serves me correctly, you didn't like. That's true, I didn't. Not very much. And he says, apart from myself and a good friend of mine, you're the only person that has seen the film Johnny Dangerously. Yes, I have. It's a good film. I'm not sure it stands up. I'm not sure they'd show it during the Christmas period on TV, but maybe they would. I don't know. I remember it as being a very funny film.

0: Anyhow, we're going to get at number 41 on our top 100 songs of the 80s in a couple of minutes' time. And I think it coincides very nicely with this band's new UK leg of their world tour.
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0: M2 eastbound in Kent. There's one lane closed and slow traffic due to emergency repairs at Junction 2 for Stroud and Rochester. M25 anti-clockwise in Surrey. The exit slip road at Junction 7 is partially blocked. Long delays due to a van fire at Junction 7 for the M23, with congestion back before Junction 8 for Reigate, and it's affecting traffic on the opposite side with rubberneckers. And the M42 southbound Leicestershire, there's one lane blocked and very slow traffic due to an accident. Just after Junction 11, the A42 for Burton upon Trent.
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Well, that's a seriously big tune, that one. Europe and the Final Countdown. Coming in at number 41 on the top 100 songs of the 80s here on Planet Rock. And congratulations to them. Their new album came out this week. And they're playing in Glasgow tonight. Wolverhampton on the 2nd. What is that, Friday? And then London on Saturday, I guess. I hope the tour is going well. And it looks like one, if there are any tickets, it says very low tickets. We'll go and enjoy that because they always put on a great show. I saw them at the Steelhouse Festival a few years ago. And Joey Tempest, of course, had that great story about recording one of their albums in a studio with a horse when he did a show for us here on Planet Rock. That's what it's all about, right? Anyhow, we will get back with our top countdown in due course. I want to mention that this next band is our Friday headliner at this year's Planet Rockstock. It's the Temperance Movement. This is new from them. This is called Always Been Love.

0: Hey, this is Paul Anthony, back on Planet Rock Breakfast tomorrow morning from 6. 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I'll have the Planet Rock alphabet, Planet Rock years too. So why not join me when you wake up, back on Planet Rock Breakfast tomorrow morning from 6.
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0: Brilliant stuff here on Planet Rock as we start getting prepared for tonight's Rock Block. 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I'll tell you what you can expect from tonight's in just a little bit. I've got some Stone Temple Pilots lined up for you in just a couple of minutes.
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0: All right, well, that's going to get us up towards Rock Block O'Clock, and tonight's Rock Block has been put together by Planet Rock listener John Lippitt from Pickering. It's actually kind of a mouthful. It sounds like the beginning of a limerick or something like that. But my goodness, there's some tough songs in there. We got Soundgarden, Black Label Society, maybe some System of a Down as well. We'll get it all started after the news, which is next.
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0: The top stories this hour. The Prime Minister has confirmed there is a link between Iran and a security incident outside an airbase in Gloucestershire. Five men were arrested over a suspected terror plot near the gates of RAF Fairford on Sunday. They've since been released under investigation. Andy Burnham's given a brief update as he wrapped up the Labour Party conference in Liverpool.
1: There is indeed a strong indication that Iran played a part. This remains, though, a complex and very serious police investigation, so I can't say any more at this stage.
0: Israel's Prime Minister says a pilot has been arrested after apparently trying to stab his colleague and crash the plane. The aircraft, flying from Dubai to Tel Aviv, dived 14,000 feet before the man was restrained. Another crew, who were travelling as passengers, then landed the plane in Saudi Arabia. Benjamin Netanyahu says he's spoken to one of the passengers on board.
22: He told me that the plane went into a spin and began to dive. He managed to break into the cockpit with one of the crew members, and together they neutralised the stabbing pilot while he was trying to sabotage the plane's systems.
0: MI5 has issued a public warning about British universities working on projects secretly funded by Chinese intelligence. The security service says Beijing is behind research into tech which could be used for spying. The government's one-in, one-out scheme with France aimed at curbing migrant channel crossings has been scrapped. The Home Office says the pilot scheme is no longer processing new cases. There are reports France demanded a Europe-wide deal instead of an extension. An investigation into grooming gangs is being widened to include Wales and Birmingham. A national inquiry is already looking into how children were let down by organisations in the north of England and London. And the average price of diesel has hit £2 a litre for the first time on record. That's according to analysis of the government's fuel finder data. The price has been rising sharply this month as a result of the Middle East conflict.
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0: A mostly dry night, still some scattered showers in the west. Showers fading tomorrow to leave a dry, bright day. That's the latest. I'm Kat Wright.
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23: Tony Iommi has received his MBE from Anne, the Princess Royal, at Windsor Castle today. He was appointed a member of the Order of the British Empire in the King's Birthday Honours earlier this year in recognition of his services to music and charity. Iommi will also host Friday Night Rocks on Planet Rock throughout October, starting this Friday at 7pm, while Blaze Bailey is away on tour. Roger Waters has announced Roger Waters Presents Legacy, a Pink Floyd show which will tour North America in 2027, but without Waters. Instead, the band will be directed by Harry Waters, son of the former Pink Floyd man. Waters Jr.'s connections to the music of Pink Floyd run deep. As a two-year-old, his voice was used on Pink Floyd's Goodbye Blue Sky, and he played in his father's solo band for 14 years. And finally, unseen portraits of Jimi Hendrix by Rolling Stones guitarist Ronnie Wood have gone on display at Handel Hendrix House in London. The new exhibition features two new original portraits of Jimi Hendrix, together with prints of paintings by Wood inspired by photographs of Jimi. And that's music news on Planet Rock.
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24: All right, let's do a rock block, shall we? John Lippitt from Pickering has taken the time to put together an hour of his favorite tunes, and some of those tunes include Black Label Society, Soundgarden, and indeed Skid Row.

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0: I cannot believe that that is 25 years old. I remember when it came out. That's new music to me. System of a Down and Toxicity here on Planet Rock. Part of tonight's Rock Block put together by John Lippitt from Pickering, who says the criteria for a rock block is that it must rock. In all the submissions I've done, this is my favorite. There is a theme, and I'll leave the final playlist decision to the Planet Rock presenter. That's me. It's a no headbang challenge rock block, and it'd be interesting from presenters and listeners alike to say where they gave in and could not resist the urge anymore. I realize you can't play all 20 tracks, but it would be nice to reveal the full track submitted for listeners to see if I or Planet Rock got it right. I'm certain I got it wrong, dude. I'm 57 years old, and heavy metal is still my go-to music. I still love Planet Rock and hope everybody enjoys the rock block. Well, we are, but I have to admit, I think I may have headbanged a little bit already. We shall see. More tracks on the way, including one from Airborne.
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14: In Angus on the A90 at Kirsten, just south of Brechin, the outside lane's closed due to a crash. In Birmingham, the A38 Queensway, just after the Lancaster Circus Junction, one lane's blocked with delays due to a breakdown. M25 clockwise, 28 Brentbridge to 29 Romford, long delays following a crash earlier on. And in Kent, the M20 West at 1 for the Swanley Interchange, the westbound exit that to the anti-clockwise M25 is closed for emergency repairs. In Stamford Hill, the A10 High Road, both directions closed by a crash at Ferndale Road to Seven Sisters. And in Limehouse, the highway westbound partially blocked.
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0: Airborne's Backseat Boogie. On Planet Rock is the rock block. John Lippitt from Pickering has chosen the tracks, and he's challenging everybody to not headbang. He doesn't think it's possible. I think I already fell probably at the first hurdle on that, but well, see how you're getting on. I mean, just sort of do a self-check on that. And we'll continue with John's rock block in just a couple of minutes' time with some Sabbath.
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17: In Angus on the A90 at Kerston, just south of Brechin, the outside lane's closed due to a crash. In Birmingham, the A38 Queensway, just after the Lancaster Circus Junction, one lane's blocked with delays due to a breakdown. M25 clockwise, 28 Brentwood to 29 Romford, long delays following a crash earlier on. And in Kent, the M20 West at 1 for the Swanley Interchange, the westbound exit slip to the anti-clockwise M25 is closed for emergency repairs. In Stamford Hill, the A10 High Road, both directions closed by a crash at Ferndale Road to Seven Sisters, and in Limehouse, the highway westbound partially blocked.
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0: Well, I thought that was a brilliant rock block. My thanks to John Lippitt from Pickering for the last hour of music. If you're listening to that going, hey, I could do this. Yeah. Yeah, 100% you can. All you got to do is go to planetrock.com/rockblock. Fill out the form there. Send it in. We'll take a look and hopefully play yours real soon. Just pick the best fling and flanging songs you can think of and tell us a bit about yourself and why you chose those songs, just like John did. And we'll take it from there. Anyway, go get busy on that. I'm Darren Reddick. That's just about all the time I've got with you here. I'm going to hand it over to Els Bailey, who is champing at the bit. She'll look after things for an hour, hand it over to Law's guest with Stateside. And then at 9 o'clock, it's the Long Player's Little Brother, followed by the Late Selection with Steve Priestley. This will be on the final exam, by the way. But then again, you can kind of cheat by going to the website. It's all over there, planetrock.com. I'll talk to you tomorrow from 2. Till then, see ya.
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14: The top stories this hour. Israeli officials are investigating a possible terror attack on a passenger plane after a pilot was reportedly stabbed by his co-pilot. The flight from Dubai to Tel Aviv plunged 14,000 feet before other crew took control. It eventually landed safely in Saudi Arabia. Matthew Bory is an aviation security expert.
15: The Israeli defense minister has stated that this was a jihadi terror attack. While that hasn't been confirmed by the UAE or the Saudis, the Israelis are treating that as such. And so their view of the motivation of the pilot highlights that this is something very serious.
14: The Prime Minister says there are strong indications Iran played a part in a suspected terror plot near RAF Fairfoot. 5 men arrested near the Gloucestershire airbase on Sunday have since been released under investigation. The Home Office has confirmed the government's flagship one-in, one-out migrant deal with France won't be extended when a pilot scheme finishes. Illegal migrants will return to France in exchange for Britain taking those who applied through a safe and legal route. Police have asked prosecutors to consider charging dozens of people and organisations over the Grenfell Tower fire. Scotland Yard says it's handed files of evidence to the CPS. It'll consider whether to prosecute for offences including manslaughter and fraud. 72 people died in the 2017 blaze. A man has been found guilty of animal welfare offences after more than 80 dogs were kept in appalling conditions in a house in Doncaster. 84 Springer Spaniels were found last April, some with infected wounds. All but one has been rehomed. And former Manchester City boss Pep Guardiola says he's here more than ever for fans after the club was found guilty of breaking financial rules. City deny wrongdoing and say they'll appeal. We've spoken to supporters at the Etihad.
9: It's terrible, really. They ought to come down at least one division.
16: That's why it probably is going to manage it, hasn't it? He knew what was happening.
17: I feel like it's deserved, but I don't think the Prem's done enough.
18: If they've done what they've done, then we need to take what's coming to us, really.
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14: A mostly dry night, still some scattered showers in the west. Showers fading tomorrow to leave a dry, bright day. That's the latest. I'm Kat Wright.
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19: We're just going to get stuck straight in and kick off the show with some Jimi Hendrix.

Little bit of Pink Floyd for you on Planet Rock. I'm Els Bailey and I'm so excited to play this next track. It is from my favourite, the Cinelli Brothers, and they have a brand new album dropping October 1st. It is called Fresco. It's available to pre-order now.

0: Pearl Jam with Even Flow. And before that, we had the brand new track from the Cinelli Brothers. The track is called Heaven. Their album Fresco drops on October 1st, and they are heading out on tour in the UK. It starts October 3rd at the Arlington Arts. Then they head to Bristol on the 11th. They're in Nottingham on the 12th. On the 16th, they're in Manchester. 17th, they're in Glasgow. And they're in London on October 25th. Absolutely brilliant band, so fun. Go and see them live. You can grab tickets from thecinellibrothers.com. 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I'm Els Bailey, and in just a little bit, we've got a band that I loved as a teenager and that I got to share a festival lineup with this summer. Find out who very soon.
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14: In Angus on the A90 at Kirsten, just south of Brechin, the outside lane's closed due to a crash. In Birmingham, the A38 Queensway, just after the Lancaster Circus Junction, one lane's blocked with delays due to a breakdown. M25 clockwise, 28 Brentwood to 29 Romford, long delays following a crash earlier on. And in Kent, the M20 West at 1 for the Swanley Interchange, the westbound exit slip to the anti-clockwise M25 is closed for emergency repairs. In Stamford Hill, the A10 High Road, both directions closed by a crash. Ferndale Road to Seven Sisters, and in Limehouse, the highway westbound partially blocked.
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taking us back to 2003. That is The Darkness, Love Is Only a Feeling, from that incredible album Permission to Land, which I wore to bits as a teenager. And it was amazing to share a festival lineup with them in Norway this year at Notodden. I got to watch them, I got to rock out to them. It was amazing. And then instead of meeting them, I decided to go to bed because I love my beauty sleep. So my band got to hang out with them and I got to have a great night's sleep. So everyone was happy. You're listening to Planet Rock. I'm Els Bailey, and I had a lovely message from Lee who said, we went to see Ali Venable at the Exchange and we'd never seen her before, but she was absolutely incredible. Not only an amazing guitarist, but a powerful singing voice as well. She opened with Unbreakable from her latest album, and that would sound really good on your radio show. Well, Lee, I agree with you, and I'm going to play it for you right now, featuring the one and only Shamika Copeland, who you all know I'm a big fan of. This is Ali Venable and Unbreakable.

That's Nirvana. I'm Els Bailey and you're listening to Planet Rock, and now it's time for my weekly feature, Putting Down Roots, where I share my love of Americana and my love of roots rock. And I think this next track is utterly brilliant. It's from the amazing country music artist from Bristol, Rhiannon Page, and I've had the pleasure of watching her career go from strength to strength over the last couple of years. We got to write together last year. I'm very much looking forward to her recording that track, but I think this song is utterly brilliant. So this is the new one from Rhiannon Page. This is Shout Out. Let the

We've got more ZZ Top next week on Planet Rock as we count down the top 100 greatest songs of the 80s. I'm Els Bailey and I love Caitlin Crisco and the broadcast. You all know that. I've played so many tracks from their new album over the last couple of months. And that album, Heirloom, was released on the 4th of September. I love it. I'm going to play a track now from it. But just a little reminder that Caitlin Crisco and the broadcast will be at Winter's End 2027 alongside another favourite of mine, Bywater Cool. You can grab your tickets from planetrock.com. And this is Keep On Trying.

0: You're listening to Planet Rock. I've been Els Bailey. As always, I love getting your emails. If you have any requests, just drop me an email, els@planetrock.com. Or if you just want to say that you loved hearing a song on today's show, do get in touch. Stick with us right now. We've got Loz Guest and his wonderful Stateside.
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3: Outside, gloomy skies, a persistent drizzle, and a chilly wind blowing from the west, north, east, and south.
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20: Top stories this hour. Broadcaster Dame Esther Ranson has died aged 86. Her family say she was the most wonderful mother and cherished grandmother. The former host of shows such as That's Life established charities to help young and older people, including Childline. In recent years, she'd been a campaigner for a legalised assisted dying after a lung cancer diagnosis in 2023.
21: I've joined Dignitas. If the next scan says nothing's working, I might buzz off to Zurich. But, you know, it puts my family and friends in a difficult position because they would want to go with me, and that means that the police might prosecute them. So we've got to do something.
20: Passengers say they feel very lucky after one pilot on their flight stabbed the other and apparently tried to crash the plane. The Tel Aviv-bound aircraft plunged about 14,000 feet within seconds. This man was on board.
22: Suddenly the aircraft dropped, like a massive drop down. Like a roller coaster, and we saw that there was a crowd and riot on the front next to the cockpit.
20: passengers managed to overpower the attacker and two off-duty pilots made an emergency landing. Foreign Secretary Ed Miliband says he's deeply concerned. The UK and France have scrapped their so-called one-in, one-out migrant scheme. It was aimed at reducing the number of people crossing the Channel in small boats, but is no longer processing new cases. MI5's warned 100 UK academics have worked on projects secretly funded by Chinese intelligence. The security service says Beijing's behind research into tech, which could be used for espionage. UK diesel prices have hit another grim milestone, passing £2 a litre for the first time. The cost, according to analysis of government data, had already reached record highs this week. And Lady A singer Charles Kelly has revealed he's been diagnosed with a rare form of blood cancer. He says he feels healthy and hopeful and plans to keep performing while undergoing treatment. From Sky News, I'm Chris Milligan.
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0: Tony Iommi has received his MBE from Anne, the Princess Royal, at Windsor Castle today. He was appointed a member of the Order of the British Empire in the King's Birthday Honours earlier this year in recognition of his services to music and charity. Iommi will also host Friday Night Rocks on Planet Rock throughout October, starting this Friday at 7pm, while Blaise Bailey is away on tour. Roger Waters has announced Roger Waters Presents Legacy, a Pink Floyd show which will tour North America in 2027, but without Waters. Instead, the band will be directed by Harry Waters, son of the former Pink Floyd man. Waters Jr.'s connections to the music of Pink Floyd run deep. As a two-year-old, his voice was used on Pink Floyd's Goodbye Blue Sky, and he played in his father's solo band for 14 years. And finally, unseen portraits of Jimi Hendrix by Rolling Stones guitarist Ronnie Wood have gone on display at Handel Hendrix House in London. The new exhibition features two new original portraits of Jimi Hendrix, together with prints of paintings by Wood inspired by photographs of Jimi. And that's music news on Planet Rock.
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14: It is indeed. Good evening and welcome along to another Stateside adventure, which is to say Americana music on the menu for the next hour. Got some great stuff from Eddie 9V, there's new Grace Potter, Hardy First Aid Kit, classic Chris Stapleton and Steel Woods, amongst others. But let's get this thing underway, shall we? It's the Blackberry Smoke up first with All Over the Road.

Steel Woods there, Dilla Jane's Heart. Going to play that in honour of Harry from Durham, who fell in love with that band when he stumbled across this particular show about 3 years ago. And he's very much now a convert to Americana music, and he listens every single Saturday night, and he barbecues a steak as well to go alongside stateside. That is a winning combination. Stateside and barbecue. You're doing it right, mate. My email for any of the rest of you, if you want to get in touch, is loz@planetrock.com. Up next, though, we got this. It's new, featuring Ben Poole, who is a blues guitarist, singer-songwriter out of Brighton, I think, originally. But you might well have seen him, actually, at Upton Blues Festival in recent times. But on this new song, he's teaming up with Els Bailey, Planet Rock's own, on a great track called Runaway Souls.

Chris Stapleton there. He's an artist whose music quite often features on the likes of Yellowstone, which is an amazing TV show that I've mentioned numerous times before here on Stateside. It's of the Taylor Sheridan stable. He's also a

0: Oh, some new music from Grace Potter.
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Love that track. Hardy teaming up with Lainey Wilson. The music video to that is really good as well. That is Wait in the Truck. I'll play that for Rob Stiles, who is a regular listener to Stateside and indeed to my early breakfast show, which, well, if you don't know, weekdays from 4 a.m. until 6 a.m. here on Planet Rock. If you're up and about at that time and you're looking for a bit of nonsense chat but some great music, then I might well be able to assist. All right, up next here on Planet Rock, how about this from Grace Potter? I do like this. Her latest single, it's called Run, Baby, Run.

0: That's 89 v 89 volts. Need to figure out which of those it is. Blowing Up. And I heard that on Els Bailey's excellent Saturday show, which I caught a couple of weeks ago. And you should catch it as well every Saturday from midday. She plays some really, really good stuff. Right, back soon here on Planet Rock. I've got Rival Sons, Joe Bonamassa, and new music from Cassie Ashton.
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little bit of a departure, that, for Rival Sons. Almost shades of sort of indie rock running through that, called Mosaic, that track, and you can find that on the Lightbringer record from a couple of 2-3 years ago now. Before Rival Sons, it was Joe Bonamassa with the Stomping This Train. I do love songs that give you that sort of sense of movement, you know, locomotion through the music. I always find it, really clever stuff. All right, up next here on Planet Rock, we'll have this from Cassie Ashton. I've been playing this for a couple of weeks now. Latest single, it is called Chrome Pony.

0: And that'll do it for this week here on Stateside. Thank you so much for stopping by. If you'd like to get in touch ahead of next week's programme, I'd love to hear from you. My email, as always, is loz@planetrock.com.
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13: The top stories this hour. Broadcaster and campaigner Dame Esther Anson has died at the age of 86. She made her name presenting That's Life before going on to found the children's charity Childline. More recently, she became a prominent campaigner for assisted dying after being diagnosed with lung cancer. TV presenter Adrian Mills worked alongside her.
14: I've never known anybody with such drive, determination, focus, journalistic nous. She was truly, truly incredible. And I first joined That's Life in 1985, and I worked on it for 7 years. I had the best time of my life. I learned everything about television from her.
13: Passengers on a Tel Aviv-bound flight say they feel lucky to be alive after one pilot allegedly stabbed another and apparently tried to crash the plane. Passengers overpowered the attacker before two off-duty pilots took control and made an emergency landing in Saudi Arabia. The Prime Minister says there are strong indications Iran played a part in the suspected terror incident at RAF Fairford. Andy Burnham says the five men arrested and bailed are subject to strictest possible conditions. Tehran denies any involvement. The UK and France have ended their so-called one-in, one-out migrant agreement. The scheme, designed to deter small boats crossing by returning some arrivals to France, is no longer accepting new cases. Tyson Fury and Anthony Joshua have gone face-to-face ahead of their long-awaited heavyweight showdown in Cardiff. The former world champions are finally set to meet in the ring on December the 11th in one of the biggest fights in British boxing history. Fury insists he'll come out on top.
15: I'm going to come out, I'm going to blast him out of there.
16: Let's go.
15: It will be gunfight at the OK Corral. And it will be the best man's going to win, because I'm going to run away. I'm not going to box. I'm going to throw down.
13: And former Manchester City manager Pep Guardiola says he's with the club more than ever after they were found guilty of breaching Premier League finance rules. The club denies wrongdoing. From Sky News, I'm Chris Milligan.
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Nice. Foo Fighters on Planet Rock. And that was No Way Back. And before that, classic tune from classic album Left Overture from 1976, Carry On Wayward Son from Kansas. Absolutely spectacular. I always love the cover of Left Overture. I think that's one of the best album covers as well. Right, let's go to Best Live Album. Mike has made a nomination here. He said, hello, Mark. What about Space Ritual by Hawkwind? Loads of good takes on some classic early space rock there, and most far better than Silver Machine, that just about every other radio station insists on playing when they play Hawkwind. It's true. However, we shall go for some Space Ritual. Shall we go with Masters of the Universe?

0: recorded at both the Liverpool Stadium and the Brixton Sundown in December 1972 and then released in 1973. Space Ritual is the double live album from Hawkwind, and that's a track from it. That was Masters of the Universe playing for Mike. Hope you enjoyed that, Mike. There you go. No Silver Machine here. Well, we do play Silver Machine, obviously, but not on that occasion. Okay, I've been sent a very long list of suggestions for long players that are rarely heard. And I've got one that's coming up from Genesis. But I won't lie to you, it's 23 minutes long. It's on the way, and I hope you enjoy it. It's coming after some Tom Petty.
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Tom Petty, Won't Back Down. Great tune. But only a very short one. 2 minutes and 52 seconds. The next track is longer than that, by roughly a factor of 10. I'll explain. Ian got in touch and he said, hello, Mark. Been listening to the long players for a while now. Thought I'd add a few suggestions of my own to add to the long list of long players that are rarely heard. Okay, so here's the list of rarely heard long players. Master of Puppets, Metallica. Child in Time, Deep Purple. Echoes, Pink Floyd. The Warning, Black Sabbath. And this one. He said, just one of my favourite long players for the long dark nights that are rapidly approaching. Well, I think this fits the bill. 23 minutes. There's enough time, actually, for the sun to go down and come back up with this one, basically. Let's go with Genesis on the long player, and supper's ready. Walking.

spectacular song. What a piece of music. Supper's Ready from Genesis. Thank you, Ian, for picking that as one of your choices of long player tunes rarely heard. It's 23 minutes long, isn't it? You know, it's only this show that can get away with it, really. But I hope you enjoyed it. I'm Mark. This is Planet Rock. You're listening to The Long Player. Thank you so much for joining the show and for being part of it as well. It's brilliant to have you here, and I hope you're enjoying the music. So, that was 22 minutes and 41 seconds, according to my counter thing that I have here. This next song, if you divide that by 10, you're kind of there.

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13: The top stories this hour. Broadcaster Dame Esther Ranson has died aged 86. Her family say she was the most wonderful mother and cherished grandmother. The former host of shows such as That's Life established charities to help young and older people, including Childline. In recent years, she'd been a campaigner for legalised assisted dying after her lung cancer diagnosis in 2023.
14: I've joined Dignitas. If the next scan says nothing's working, I might buzz off to Zurich. But, you know, it puts my family and friends in a difficult position because they would want to go with me, and that means that the police might prosecute them. So we've got to do something.
13: Passengers arrived home in Israel after one pilot stabbed another and tried to crash a plane bound for Tel Aviv. The aircraft dropped 14,000 feet in a matter of seconds during the altercation. The Prime Minister says there's strong indications Iran played a part in a suspected terror plot near RAF Fairford. Five men arrested near the Gloucestershire airbase on Sunday have since been released under investigation. The UK and France have scrapped their so-called one-in, one-out migrant scheme. It was aimed at reducing the number of people crossing the Channel in small boats, but is no longer processing new cases. Tyson Fury and Anthony Joshua shared a surprisingly respectful first face-to-face as the countdown began to their long-awaited showdown in Cardiff on December the 11th. The heavyweight rivals traded jokes at the launch press conference, with Fury even suggesting the pair share a pint after the fight. Joshua says he's proud to be involved in British boxing's biggest ever event.
15: We're here now, right? 10 years in the making, you say? We're here now, honestly, it's a blessing. Thank you to his team, his family, for keeping him on the straight and narrow. You know, for all those years, 18 years a professional, and I've been keeping my head down, plugging away, and it had to happen at some stage, and there's no better time than now.
13: And former Manchester City boss Pep Guardiola's told fans he's here more than ever after the club was found guilty of breaking financial rules. City insists they'll appeal and deny any wrongdoing. From Sky News, I'm Chris Milligan.
0: The night is young and so are we. Well, we still feel young anyway.
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12: Wednesday night, we're here until one. Let's get the lead out.

I have got some absolutely fantastic tracks for you tonight to power you through the midweek and get you ready for Thursday and what is left of it here on the Late Selection on Planet Rock. Hope you had a good day. I'm Steve Priestley. We're here until one. There goes Blue Oyster Cult and Burning For You. We've got some classic Slow Hand on the way and the answer too. But first this from Buck and Evans on the Slow Train.

0: Iggy and the Stooges, and I want to be your dog. Anybody else thinking about that famous Kia Ora ad from back in the day? I always do whenever I hear that song. Weird, isn't it? Anyway, the Late Selection Wednesday night on Planet Rock. Welcome.
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I just think that's a showcase of Clapton at his very best on the Wednesday night late selection here on Planet Rock. Ian Ellison dropped us an email after getting his After Midnight request on last night. Thanks for playing it, Steve. I was really enjoying it. Jumped out of my skin when you read out my name as having requested it, because he forgot all about it because he did it towards the end of last week. So it wasn't the intention, Ian. I didn't want to make you jump out of your skin, and it's a little bit early for Halloween, but it won't be soon. Thanks very much, mate. Glad you enjoyed it. It was a cracking choice from Maiden, and you're welcome back anytime. In the meantime, steve@planetrock.com. If you'd like to get an After Midnight request on for later, or indeed the rest of the week, a song you'd love to hear and why you'd love to hear it, please, and we'll get it on for you in just over an hour. Whilst you deliberate on that rather lovely subject, we shall get some Jefferson Starship on and Jetpack on the late selection.

0: Just before Motley Crue then and Too Young to Fall in Love. A song, and I don't know what it is about it, it's just so full of joy, that Jefferson Starship classic. And Jetpack, putting hopefully, like me, a big smile on your face and a spring in your step, considering it's Wednesday night and we are downhill all the way to the weekend. 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
6: And now, the weather.
7: Outside, gloomy skies, a persistent drizzle, and a chilly wind blowing from the west, north, east, and south.
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Deep Purple and Burn, Planet Rock and the Wednesday Night Late Selection, ready to resume the top 100 greatest songs of the 80s again tomorrow morning from 10 through the day. 3 days down, two to go, and right on track to get that number one on late Friday afternoon. What is going to be, as voted for by you earlier in the year, the number one song of the 1980s? Honestly, I don't know. The powers that be like to keep us in the dark too, keep you in a bit of suspense. So looking forward to finding out what it is. What I can tell you is there's lots of fantastic music on the way to getting there. And we start again tomorrow morning, 10 o'clock on Planet Rock with Damn Yankees, a great power ballad from 1990. It's High Enough.

0: All right, on the way after the news at 11, here on the Wednesday Night Late Selection on Planet Rock with me, Steve Priestley. Nice to have you along. We have a classic from U2 and BB King. Of course, U2 very much back on the map at the moment with new music out there. Their single last week, Silencio, and the new album in November. And also out of Mexico, one of my favourite bands, The Warning. A fantastic track from them on the late selection ahead.
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20: The top stories this are. Broadcaster Dame Esther Ranson has died, aged 86. Her family say she was the most wonderful mother and cherished grandmother. The former TV presenter set up charities to help young and older people, including Childline, and campaigned to legalise dying after her lung cancer diagnosis in 2023. Passengers say they feel very lucky after one pilot on their flight stabbed the other and apparently tried to crash the plane. The Tel Aviv-bound aircraft plunged about 14,000 feet within seconds. This man was on board.
21: Suddenly the aircraft dropped like a massive drop, dropped down like a roller coaster. And we saw that there was a crowd and riot on the front next to the cockpit.
20: Passengers managed to overpower the attacker and two off-duty pilots made an emergency landing. The US president says more details will emerge later about why five men arrested over a suspected terror plot in Gloucestershire were released under investigation. The Prime Minister has confirmed there's a link between Iran and a security incident outside RAF Fairford Air Base. The men were arrested on Sunday but have since been released under investigation. Donald Trump was asked about the decision to release them in the Oval Office.
0: We caught them early. And I'm trying to figure out if that's for real, that they actually did it. Maybe they did it for a reason, but we're going to know about that this afternoon, so we'll report on it.
20: The UK and France have scrapped their so-called one-in, one-out migrant scheme. It was aimed at reducing the number of people crossing the Channel in small boats, but is no longer processing new cases. UK diesel prices have hit another grim milestone, passing £2 a litre for the first time. The cost, according to analysis of government data, had already reached record highs this week. And Cristiano Ronaldo has confirmed he has left Portugal's training camp ahead of tomorrow's Nations League match against Denmark. It's after he had talks with the head coach and the president of the Portuguese Football Federation. The 41-year-old announced the decision on social media earlier. From Sky News, I'm Barry Weir.
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Pearce and Strutter 78. It's the late selection on Planet Rock in just a few minutes. We got on some classic U2, who are band of the moment once again after those surprise live gigs in Dublin over the weekend. This time, teaming up with legendary blues man B.B. King. But first, it's The Warning and Bite My Tongue on the late selection, Planet Rock.

0: When Love Comes to Town, U2 and the legendary B.B. King teaming up together to make some musical magic on the Wednesday night late selection here on Planet Rock. And U2 certainly did come to town over the weekend. Their hometown of Dublin, as you probably heard, they started off with two 50th anniversary gigs, the big celebrations. First one, their old stomping grounds, the Mount Temple Comprehensive School, where hundreds of students and staff watched them. Can you imagine the excitement watching that? It must have been amazing. And then later at the famous Beulah's Oriental Cafe, they got about 1,000 people packing onto the main streets there of central Dublin singing Happy Birthday, U2. Get it? Very good. Anyway, it's a great showcase for them and their new album, Carnival Deluxe, which is out on November the 13th. Looking forward very much to hearing that.
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Cheap Trick and the Flame. You have just about half an hour, probably slightly less now, to get an after midnight request in for tonight. Can't wait to hear what you've got. If you are new to us, this is where you get to take the musical reins for a few minutes every night, just after midnight. Tell us about a song you would love to hear. You can get it on for yourself. You can dedicate it to somebody. It's all about you. Just for a few minutes on Planet Rock at midnight. So if you'd like your song choice on tonight, just drop me an email right now. Don't hang about. You haven't got that long. To steve@planetrock.com. And whilst you do, this is The Distillers.

0: Planet Caravan from the one and only Sabbath. You're on the Wednesday night late selection. 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

probably not cool to admit, but I was singing along to that. I wonder whether you were too. Aerosmith, the late selection on Planet Rock, and just a few minutes before that it was Sabbath, so a perfect moment to remind you that while our very own Blaze is touring up and down the country next month, or very nearly this month in October, Friday Night Rocks is hosted by Tony Iommi. Yes, you can join the Sabbath legend throughout October as he tells stories of his career and plays some incredible music, and we celebrate the new album from Tony, From the Dark, which is going to be out on October the 23rd, which is a Friday. So there you go. We'll miss you, Blaze, but have a great tour, and what an amazing stand-in you've got to enjoy through the month of October. Tony Iommi here, Friday Night Rocks from 7 o'clock to start your weekend on Planet Rock with Shine Down. Welcome to the

0: After midnight, request time is almost here then. The other side of the news, in fact, and we're looking forward to playing a track from you, maybe yours, if you've been in touch over the last few days, after this on The Late Selection.
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11: Top stories this are. Dame Esther Ranson has died at the age of 86. She was the face of TV shows like That's Life and became a tireless campaigner for young and old people. The head of the NSPCC says she helped millions of children by founding Childline, and Age UK's called her a true inspiration. She also pleaded with politicians to support Kim Leadbeater's assisted dying bill.
12: I'm just very sad that I never knew Esther when she was well, because obviously I only got to know her through the terminally ill adults bill when she was very poorly herself. She was such a combination of a strong woman, but a very kind woman and a very funny woman.
11: Questions are being asked about how a pilot was allegedly able to attack a colleague and try to crash an Israel-bound passenger plane. The flight plunged nearly 14,000 feet before passengers intervened, with two off-duty pilots landing in Saudi Arabia. The alleged attacker has been arrested. Aviation security analyst Paul Edwards says no system eliminates every risk.
13: I think it's very difficult to train someone to cope with someone leaning across a cockpit and stabbing them. But what I would say is that everything needs to be looked at, including who is recruited to fly these aircraft.
11: Israel's foreign minister has told the prime minister he's barking up the wrong tree over claims Tehran was involved in the RAF Fairford security incident. Five men arrested on Sunday have since been released under investigation. Police have asked prosecutors to consider manslaughter and other offences over the Grenfell Tower fire. The Metropolitan Force has submitted 20 files to prosecutors to make charging decisions in relation to the tragedy in West London in 2017. The Home Office has confirmed the one-in, one-out migrant deal with France won't be extended when a pilot scheme finishes. It says it's no longer processing new cases. And Saracens head coach Joe Shaw has refused to say when director of rugby Brendan Venter will next speak to the press. Reports have suggested the South African's job title has been changed to head of rugby culture and wine consultant, who try to avoid media duties. Sky News, I'm Barry Weir.
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14: 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Josh is in Kettering in Northamptonshire. Steve, I don't know whether you've heard of Drive-By Truckers. I think they're a great band, and you're going to love this thinking tonight, because, of course, we're just into October by a couple of minutes, and this is a great autumnal breath of fresh air. In fact, it's called First Air of Autumn. And check out the lyrics. I think you'll like it.

nice one, Josh in Kettering. 2014, drive-by truckers and first air of autumn, as Josh said himself, perfectly placed for this very first day of October. Just. Thanks, mate. Really enjoyed that. Hope you did too. Steve at planetrock.com. Let's do another one tomorrow night, same time. It's the late selection on Planet Rock with Richie Sambora.

Stranger in This Town, Richie Sambora, Wednesday night, and the late selection on Planet Rock. Now, I'm sure there will be people in certain quarters that say Violet Grohl, being the daughter of Dave Grohl, will give her a massive head start in the industry and give her all the recognition that she could possibly deserve. And that might be true, but quite frankly, I don't think she needs any help at all with talent like this. It's Thumb.

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1: 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Oh yes, happy, happy days. The Late Selection on Planet Rock with me, Steve Priestley, here until one. And in a moment, we head north of the border, Dunfermline to be more precise, with one of the best from Big Country.
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Now, we mentioned a few minutes ago about Tony Iommi taking over from Blaze whilst Blaze is on tour in October on Friday Night Rock. So I won't go through it all again, other than to say be here if you can, 7 o'clock Friday night. And if you miss any of Tony, catch up again shortly afterwards via our Rayo app, of course. Here he is with World Alone.

This is The Late Selection. It's Planet Rock. I'm Steve Priestley. We're here Tuesday to Friday from 10 at night. Drop in any time and say hi. It's steve@planetrock.com. If you want to get an after midnight request in while you're there, well, that is great too. But if you just want to shout out at any point, then that's also cool. So we have some Journey on the way in a moment, an absolute retro classic after Greta Van Fleet, When the Curtain Falls.

A most excellent song that predated one of the greatest decades ever of music by just 2 years. Yes, it was 1978 for Journey and Feeling That Way. But tomorrow morning at 10, we pick up the top 100 greatest songs of the 80s as we make our way ever closer, obviously, to number one late Friday afternoon. Can't wait to find out what it is. Plenty of great music to enjoy on the way through the next couple of days here on Planet Rock.

0: Thanks very much for checking us out on the Late Selection tonight. Back for a Thursday night session tomorrow from 10. Have a good one. In the meantime, we are through the night after the news on Planet Rock.
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2: My name's Luke. I'm the dad of Connor, who suffers with severe epilepsy. He can walk, but more than 5 minutes, he gets really, really tired. And there's a pram called a special tomato jogger pram. We reached out to see if there's any support there. Thankfully, you guys have kindly given us that support, which is great. Without that, we would have really struggled. He knows he's always got that space he can go to. It's kind of like a little safe space for him.
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19: The top stories this are. Tributes are being paid to Dame Esther Ranson, who's died at the age of 86. The former That's Life presenter went on to establish the children's charity Childline. Her family describe her as a wonderful mother and cherished grandmother. Adrian Mills worked alongside Dame Esther.
20: The drive, the determination of a fierce woman, remarkable woman in a man's industry, remember, this is the mid-80s, is just astounding. Honestly, today, I always get emotional at happy events. We all knew it was going to happen, but it's knocked me sideways.
19: Israel's Prime Minister has praised the pilot stabbed by his co-pilot on a flight from Dubai to Tel Aviv for presenting disaster. Benjamin Netanyahu says the captain showed extraordinary bravery as the aircraft plunged 14,000 feet before passengers helped overpower the attacker. Two off-duty pilots took control and made an emergency landing. The passengers are safely back in Israel. Former pilot Emma Henderson says it would have been terrifying for everyone on board.
4: With a struggle in the cockpit, there would have been a lot of moving from side to side. It would have felt really frightening. And I know from reports I've watched of first-hand accounts that people in the cabin were shouting and thought they were going to die. It would have been terrifying for them.
19: From today, hundreds of offenders are due to be released from prison early. The government's trying to prevent prison places in England and Wales from completely running out. The US president says more details will emerge later about why five men arrested over a suspected terror plot in Gloucestershire were released under investigation. The Prime Minister said there's a strong indication of a link between Iran and a security incident outside RAF Fairford. MI5's warned 100 UK academics have worked on projects secretly funded by Chinese intelligence. The security service says Beijing's behind research into tech, which could be used for espionage. And Manchester City's sponsor Etihad's considering legal action against the Premier League. The airline says it categorically rejects any suggestion it was involved in improper commercial arrangements. From Sky News, I'm Barry Weir.